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4: Success is poisonous. 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

0: Leon in a field, campus anger. 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Me and Pocando Chichonyanya like a bubble raster. I'm in the happy, no, see, she came out the faster. I said, though I did, isn't it effects of Cocoa Butter? 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
1: And they never know the story of us before the glory. And I do all the
2: training. 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
4: 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You can't resist. Everybody say, Becca, Becca, Becca, Becca, please. The energy got to stand there on the radio. And in my laugh, laugh, your money companion. You already know it's a good day. I say nothing when they cool the pressure. When you wake up, you know it's a brand new day. Start up your day, be Becca, Becca, Becca, please. And in my laugh, laugh, make cool. You know, say, Naija FM.

Yes, the Nigeria FM 102.7 station where they give you both what you need and what you know, what you not think so you need. Good morning to you where they listen to the sound of my voice right about now. Yes, on 11 minute 9 do it. Okay, sorry, now 16 minute 9 basically we come up for 6 o'clock today. Now the waiting number 11 day of the month of June. I not like give you a cut cap, give this June the run. Oh, yesterday now we start today. Look where we done the run, run, June, June, run, run, run, June, June. Because salary don't finish. But anyway, today is Thursday, yeah, so in case you didn't aware, now you have what? You have aware to 2026, and at the year, we will still position be that in case you did 2032. Apple grid them for fraud.

but there. But anyway, back to what you are the yarn about. Right now, before the waiting kicks out anything, you know, we'll first of all cut cap, give a bag up, because now hey, be the power, strength, be the mind, brain behind everything right now. They are our assistants, the first thing we can hear, we can see, we can talk, we can do anything, we will do it, we will feed do. 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

0: very watchful and try to do it, not be the bad person for the story. But make sure say when they talk finish, they'll say, now this person I make him do it, make him happen. You understand? Anyway, our going and coming go do it, they got and go go do it, protect us every now and then. Now back to you where they do it, where they listen to the sound of my voice right now. How your night? A lot of us they do it, they run out of house, yes. Especially when they live for Lagos. We run out of the house. But guess what? This morning I run out of the house, you know. I ran, but I bath. Oh my god, I bath. I know some people gonna say I bath. I bath, rub cream, wear shoe, use perfume. Oh, if you see me right now, the color combo is a combination of a combuli. Anyway, we're not talking about that. If you then listen to me loud and clear, I don't want to know the hard way be. Yes, talk to me. Either now radio physically. Now radio on top website. Now radio on top hub. I've been now radio on top TV. Let me know. The number not change. The number not anything on top of the matter. Now 0810-013-0349. 0810-013-0349. I know, like, I appear differently this morning. Like, I always talk here. You would say, you know me. I hate if somebody they happy me gonna say, I don't know what they will do. If I say you they alive, now it day enough to they happy. Yes, I wake up on the very good right side of the bed today because my energy, I don't know where I say I'm from. Maybe not, I done the download since years ago. We just do it, download finish today. But where I carry this energy from, who lied the lie? I know feel lie for you. I didn't what? I didn't knew. But then, you know, they tie to anything. Yes, the fact say I did walk out, I did breathe, I can see. Now, waiting, now good reason to they very happy. So, talk to me. How your night day? You see, as I just say, explain my own. Say, I wake up on the very good right side of the waiting of the bed. You always tell your own story be like that. Let me know. Number 0810-013-0349. You know, as you listen to my voice right now, with the switch, with the tutorial, Bella, you feel the waiting, call me. I also want to listen to your own voice. Yes, I want to do it. I want to hear as you take the do it, take the yarn. I want to know who will be. You know my own name. You not change your mala flap name. Be I be anywhere where I bust around. Yes, so everyone wants to do it. Must to laugh because life not too serious. It's short. I don't know who measure, but that part say not too serious. Don't take it serious when me are there, you understand? So now the fact I see the duty and they let you know. Good morning to you in case you just the duty, just on your radio right now. Now Ninja FM 102.7. Now you they listen to Money Runs with the biggest B and E in the industry. My own name not change. Email of love. Now they do it. Follow you, yeah. And again, if you don't the road right now, be kunu na beg I take God you na God I take beg you. Let me know where the traffic done the duty, done the road show that. Say anywhere no go get traffic. Say anywhere no go get traffic. You bet you like it to VGC go get traffic. Around this time, stop that thing now. You want to play with traffic for that area? So be kunu if you did that area and you didn't listen to me right now, let me know. Yes, it good to do it to help somebody because somebody will be back. Good to hear you. And yeah, you go say, ah, thank God, so you do it, you tell me. Instead of make a shoot for share on the road, I could go do it, I find my way, enter Coastal Road, and I bust out for VI, and then I don't do it, I don't escape. So beg, now to do it, God you. Number 0210-013-0349. As they listen to my voice, where they do it, where they torture you. Myself, I go like do it, I will like hear your side of the story. I would like to know how your side of the story they sound like. If your voice suits or not, you understand? So let me know on top of the matter. 0810-013-0349. Now they call up again with my full chest and they repeat something. 0810-013-0349. Talk to me. Who did here? Who did here? Who did who? You follow me, the yarn. How your night do? Very good question. Do you wake up on the right, left, or the center side of the bed? Let me know. If you don't listen to me loud and clear, I don't mind where you listen to me from. Either now from Radio Grow TV, now from Radio Web Society. I've been a physical radio in the whole brand. I've been a head. Your car radio, like somebody they always talk, a motor radio loud and clear. Motor radio loud and clear. You know, anyhow, where the matter to do it, where the matter be, you understand? You go, let me know on top the matter. 0810-013-0349. Yes, we go do it. We go kill them. But who be those ones? Now our enemy be that. Now, what about do it? Now, I say, if you see your enemy, where do you know? The Bible say, forgive those who want to trespass against you. But when I say, then go kill them. Okay, okay, before I go, somebody will talk to me. Hello?
1: Hello?
0: Hello?
1: Good morning.
0: Good morning to you. What is your name and where are you coming from, Bukonu? Hello? Hello? Okay. Try do it. Change position from that side where you do. Yes, I would like to do it. Hear your voice like I did tell you. But you know, switch me. If me and you, they do it. They do hello. You know, go do it. You know, go switch me. That same number there on top of WhatsApp 0810-013-0349. I use my foot chest to do it. To call out 0810-013-0349. Start to kill them. Pa.
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1: 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You know the tire.
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8: 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My name is Il Bliss Iligati. I'm waiting on the here now at the Bonge Station, Niger FM 102.7. 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

0: ginger. 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

0: correct person, correct greetings to you. And then Jive 2.7, the on top. So, my name is Christina Ogun Efiju America, aka your better picking Efiju, the voice who they make your belly sweat. At 30 minutes, don't balance the top six. I don't balance, I don't bust out for your demote again because the time of Ogun is to reach like this. As the matter, take it for inside waiting, take it for inside ground. Oh, yeah, now before we be so we go, match inside the full news, we go first time with some of the news we carry show that. He did say first door, Gabola met Nobu, he don't commission new road for Abuja. He called VAR, say go ahead. Any project when he said they are bad on for this night, that will be say with this. So, this matter long, we won't sit down at all. Then, stay inside the news, they say, Senate don't pass bill to help businesses assess a quick, and sharply loans. Ah, this matter will be won't sit down at all. Inside Akata news, they say America don't begin serious action in case Wakawe people they use go bomb picking for America. Ah, this matter they go once down top. Then on top for this, they say Portugal don't beat Niger 2-1 inside World Cup friendly clash. So as they be now, some of the news be this one. You know how they go make a match in the break, make you cackle for me at the comeback.
1: 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Oh, Bongi News still the on.
0: Alright, the correct person, I don't come back when the match enter inside the full news as the matter today for inside ground. So, inside full news, they say first door, Gabola met Nubo, he don't commission one new major road for Abuja. Say the era of the Abadon government project, he don't end. They're going to do things now like this as they be. Who represent him now, Vice President Kashim Shettima. He say the government not going to allow project drag for many years without they not complete them. The president talk this one during the commissioning of Arteria Road number 5. We connect a life camp junction to Ring Road 3-4 Abuja. According to Ram, he said the road go help reduce traffic, improve movement, and give ginger to business activities areas like Dapa, Kamo, Gwaripa, Kado, Idwan, Mbara. He say as it be your Gatinobu praise Oga Wike for pushing a building a betterment for the capital city sharply. He put out for residents and people body to protect their government properties and fulfill their tax obligation so that governments go fit continue to deliver more projects. Inside another news, they say Senate don't pass 2 bills for security. We go increase the number of judges for Federal High Court of and the Court of Appeal. If the bill pass completely, judges for Federal High Court go increase from 70 to 190, while justice for Court of Appeal go rise from 70 to 110. Federal High Court go increase, judges for Federal High Court go increase from 70 to 90, while justice for Court of Appeal go rise from 70 to 110. Senate leader Okpeyemi Bamidele said the move go help reduce a case backlog. That case still a drag for ground like Ogbolo. And make justice come fast for we Naija. Lawmakers support the bill. They say stronger judiciary so it will improve public confidence inside the justice system. Senate President Oga Gosu Akpabio, he don't send the bills. Go Senate Committee on top judiciary, human rights, and legal matters for that shooking of eye. The committee get 4 weeks to recheck these bills and report back sharply to the waiting to the Senate. Stay inside Senate news. The Senate don't pass one new bill to go help business get access to money sharply and improve business trade matter for Nigeria. The bill go create legal bargaining for system where business fee collect cash quickly by selling an unpaid invoice or debt so where customer never paid, they will give that to government. Senate leader Okpeyemi Bamidele, he lead the debate on top of the bill, while minority leader Abamoro is supporting. After lawmakers approve Senate President Oga Gosu Akpabio, he announced the passage of the bill. According to the Senate, the new law will make it easy for business to access credit, improve cash flow, and give a ginger on top local and waiting and international trade. More than the matter they go, brotherly, is now on top of federal government. The next one, federal government say they don't increase effort to stop child labor. Wait till be child labor. Picky will never reach to work. They go to use that till they work. Piki go they say won't go find money. What do they find money for? Now be the child label for inside Nigeria. And they won't meet the world target to end down by 2013. As they talk for Geneva, Switzerland, Labour Ministry official Magaji Ademu, he said Nigeria remain committed to end all forms of this Piki labor. So he explained say government with support from International Labour Organization, it all prepare national child labor policy and action plan where it be said they go officially launch am for Abuja the 16th, they won't be sitting down for inside June. According to Ram, Nigeria they follow international agreements where call on countries to protect pikin or protect children and stop children where they work, when never reach to work, when they know they work. Yeah, ever so, he admits say poor law enforcement and difficulty to reach some villages still they make the fight against this child labor very, very hard. Strong kokoroko like Tico. Government say they will continue to give power to the enforcement of the action and work with their stakeholders to tackle the waiting wahala of this child labor. As a representative news, as a representative go vote on top of a law change where they seek to create state police on Thursday. Today, so Benjamin Kalu, the deputy speaker of the house, he talked this one for Abuja on Wednesday. He said they put up a lawmaker's body or made a show for the meeting to take part inside the vote. Made a boss with voting with the boss pipe, made a do something on top of this matter. Right now, police and other security agencies they under federal government control. But this new proposal, it won't shift some of the power and make both National Assembly and State House of Assembly fit make laws on top security matter. Kalu say lawmakers must use this change for constitution to deal with rising insecurity and improve how quick security agencies that they respond to matter, especially through state police idea. Yate Obdeo say the bill go pass as voting go happen on Thursday. For the bill to pass, so it need to third approval for lawmakers and support from at least 24 state house of assembly before if he waiting if he become law. That will not end for there. Police and pension company that don't propose make government increase the money where they contribute for police pension from a 10% to 20% to 20%. You don't hear the matter as it be. Police matter now be this one. Acting managing director of Niger Police Pension Limited, Mohammed Duche, he said the current arrangement not they provide enough money for the police officer after retirement. According to Ram, he said the proposal had already reached President Gabola Ahmed Tinubu through the National Pension Commission. He said if they approve, government to go contribute 20%, while police officers will continue to contribute 8%, we will make a total of 28% savings for retirement. Oh, God is acting general of Police Pension Commission, Mohammed Duso. He said the move will help improve pension payments and reduce complaint Beroma from retired police officer about a low retirement benefit. He still unveils a new online platform where will allow police personnel check their pension balance and download statements and announce all that pension service do a team they more easy on top of the matter. The last one inside the Niger news is done on top of Lagos State. Lagos State Governor Garba Jason Olu, he done announce say work on top phase 2 of Lekki Deep Seaport. He goes to do a team, he goes soon start. He made the announcement during the Invest Lagos Summit 3.0. He said the ports don't grow fast though and they're close to the limit of capacity where they originally built them for. According to Ramo, he said the expansion, the making big, so go help increase cargo handling, improve trade activities, and give ginger to Lagos' position as a major business and shipping center for West Africa. Oh, that's Sanwo-Olu. He still say the project now part of a big building development where the state government they carry out to attract more investment and support economic growth. Managing director of Top Lekki Port, Wang Yang, he praised the Lagos state government for creating business friendly environment. Business environment they mean for person body and say the expansion so it going improve operation and attract more investors to give ginger, to give power to trade where they go on for inside the arena, for inside the cabin. So as Debbie and the news will have been called the month on top Nigerian news will be this one. You know how Debbie make a magic little break, make it quick for me, not go anywhere, they come back.
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0: All right, the correct person, I don't come back on Unpongi news, they run so the garbage part of Akata news. Inside Akata news, matter long ago, it did say America, the United States Department of State, say it don't begin serious action against foreigners. So where they travel go America, mainly to bomb the king for there, so that the king fit get American citizenship. I don't say you where they hear me, so you get that kind of thing for mine. Hear this one. According to the department, it say no foreigner fit use the visitor visa travel go the America just because they won't bomb the king for there. The agency say they uncover plenty bet waka network for West Africa, Europe, North Africa. Mm-hmm. Where people say that they use a fake document and visa agent to do a thing to secure visa. More than 100 visas away, this they don't revoke for some cases. Why plenty people will be say they permanently banned, they don't ban them from entering within America. The department say consular officers and law enforcement agency, they work together to identify and stop people where they say that they abuse their visa waiting visa system. According to the American government, is a visa not privilege, not be right. Some is not my right to get this, not my right to get this. I say no. And anybody will break the rules with that one, you say you go lose and waiting, you go lose and forever.

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0: Lagos. 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

0: money runs. You can't resist. Everybody say, Becca, Becca, Becca, Becca, please. The energy contestant, they on the radio. And in my laugh, laugh, your money companion. You already know it's a good day. I say nothing when they cool you the pressure. When you wake up, you know it's a brand new day. Start up your day, big Becca. Becca, Becca, please. And in my laugh, laugh. Make way. You know, say, Ninja FM. Oh, oh, oh, oh. You already know. Oh, oh, oh, oh. Money runs so deep, road and then, then. Nobody can stop me. Like, International.
1: All right, yes, so welcome back from that break. And of course, yes, here at the headquarters of Good Good Nigeria Music. We don't say public holiday day today, but you don't get chance that you stick with us even that same tomorrow. Day tomorrow, public day, day tomorrow, based on top democracy day. We they see the way we they do proper announcement, but we know normally every June 12 like this now public holiday it may be just to celebrate democracy. But because here now the headquarters of Good Good Nigeria Music, we don't make sure say yes. So we they summon some correct do back to back. The last one we say we giving out from Dope Sticks. Yes, it titled Lam Roja, and I like some of the lyrics in a way they did for that song. He said because you know say many people they depend on top and he cannot afford to fail. I like that particular part of that song. And before that, I'm going to give you something from YTJ where it's tied to Closer, which will remind back to when Felix Duke dropped on top of this song, Joanna Make Me Say, Joanna Make Me Rock and Roll. Then we also give you something from Chief Prince where it's tied to Balenciaga. Hey, Balenciaga. Young John with Elumelu, Black Bones with Chanel, Davi with Samori Remix, it featured Bella Smoda. Acadia Milton with Agbaya People. We also summer with something from Waje and our Tanzanian brother Diamond Platinum with their title Coco Baby. May we sharply go back to WhatsApp now and take some of the voice notes we will never take earlier. Before we do it, before we call Eta inside the tinkling news, where Ofejiro will summer give you by 9 o'clock. And after we don't finish with tinkling news, we will still proceed, give you the remainder of the headlines of the newspapers before we will begin with the Et matter for today.
2: Okay, Ma, good morning. Gentle Sticks again. This is the NAPCO. See money we pass in loot. Trillions we pass in loot. This is what NNPC has been doing for a long time. So it's really not a new thing for most of us in Nigeria. We know these things. We know. That's why they prefer buying crude oil outside. Ah, God. Oh. Well, God, Desha. And for Adam Ashomole, I think what he's doing, I like the fact that in the part of the issues of this country, one of the problems of this country, but I like the fact that he's talking, at least in the talk. In the talk. We know it didn't do that time for Labour. So in the talk, I like the fact that he's really pounding, hitting the nail on the edge. I like it. So men just keep up with that. Men keep up with that. That because at the end of the day, it's true. Because now thieves, now fool this NPC thieves. That's what they do to loot more money. That's why everybody wants to go. Can you imagine that? I was me and a guy. They get conversation. I can't tell the guys in this country. We can only start from our own selves to make it better by making sure. See, when we enter that place, we do the right thing. We must not join them. The guy talks. The guy tells me, say, "Oh, man, that one of my business." So say him. He didn't go there, he go follow go TV. This is a youth like me. A youth in Nigeria like me. Saying this. I looked at him and said, you see, even the followers, we the followers, we are our own worst past those where they rule us. We are the problem of this country. We the followers. We.
3: 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Good morning, Becca Bliss. Nigeria Wakoyo. Becca Bliss, this video where they want to. Na Papa Bridge, you are coming from Jara Lokpa now, they go at Papa. You see that hole with the CISO, that's in a small thing statue. Let they look at, let they deliver. Now the thing don't increase. It don't increase now. Don't turn to death trap. You see that stone where they put it, they take the stone to block the road. Maybe this small that and make people not run into it. So as they put more to the past, then as they can not talk, even trailer, the road now the white mama, that thing can fall inside. That's true. If you look at the system and death trap, I beg, make you help us talk to the people who are there in charge of fixing that place. Make them do the road before it go take life, so. Because now motor they pass and then they weak more. Motor they pass and they weak. We actually say the road don't wide. It's not wide like that before. Thank you.
4: Hello. Good morning, Antibeta. This thing that Mr. Edward is talking in our community here at Mushi Jarabaye is right. If you look for trouble, mistakenly trouble to any Hausa person here, you cannot get ready for work. This thing that Mr. Edward is talking this morning is true. It's truly true. It's poor. It's super ready for problem and work.
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6: 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So my name is Christina Ogenefejo America, aka your better pick no Fejo, the voice they make your brother sweat. That boss have the mod gone 9 o'clock, but stand on your own. The time for Tinkling News, you don't reach like this as a matter. Take day for grand. Inside Nigerian News, they say House of Representatives don't release final plan. We get proposal to change the constitution and allow state police. Lawmakers, they will debate and vote on the matter today. Stay inside the news, they say group of civil society organization, labor union, so a youth group and activists, they don't declare the 12th West down for inside June Democracy Day as nationwide protest. Day over insecurity, oh, hardship, oh, the suffer, we put the suffer for this Niger and bad living condition for inside the Niger with me and you this soul. Inside Lagos State News, Lagos State government don't want contractors, so advisors, they call the consultants and other suppliers where they work with the state to stay professional, make their color white in here and deliver projects on time. Say bad performance if it affects their chance for future contracts. So you may be contractor, so you hear this one as it may be made your color white. Inside Akata News, it is the United States Department of State say it don't begin serious action against foreigners. People will not come for America. Where they travel go America, mainly to born Pekin for there, so that the Pekin fee get America citizenship. All right. They say that they do serious action on top of that one. According to the department, no foreigner fee to use a visitor visa travel go America just because they won't born Pekin for there. They draw the line like a bolo. Inside Sport News, the 2026 FIFA World Cup will kick off on Thursday today. So, as co-host, Mexico, they face South Africa for the opening match. The tournament will get America, Mexico, and Canada host. As host, now the biggest World Cup ever with 48 teams. On top of qualification news, very dark man and some of his supporters, they're storming Niger Air Force Base with ginger and voltage for Abuja, and they call on security agencies. So ginger shook mat inside the fight and gets their kidnappers and bandits inside their one video. VDM, they ask authorities to focus more on to the stop criminal groups where they terrorize their communities across the waiting across the country. So now the news then be this. I throw out the greetings, give you my name, Christina Ogenefejo America, aka your better pick no Fejo, the voice they make your better sweat. 3 o'clock with the bus starts again to give you more news on top of this story as it is the hot. But for now, make her leave it for the end of a beautiful, a wonderful, but please, and animal laugh, laugh on top of the morning runs. Oh yeah. No touch your dial.
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7: I salute Becca Bliss and Imala Flav. I salute una this morning. Kudos to the both of you. In fact, I'm an added listener of Niger FM. Every day I be listening to news, make I know what they happen for the country. In fact, I'd always tell myself, say, if I won't get angry, make I just on radio, make I know within the happen for Nigeria. And most times I know they comment because I feel like what is there to comment? The same news, the same pattern, every other time. All those things. So most of the time, if I listen to those news, I just get angry and pass. Because we, the citizens, I feel like we know they do what you're supposed to do. You not only to come on radio, talk, and you go your own personal business. That one go end. So that being said, why I won't talk this morning now, waiting concern Peter Obi and Kenneth Nkunku. Honestly, I don't know waiting from what prompted Kenneth Obi to behave the way when they behave. But I for like make Peter Obi the dragon. Peter Obi may be sent. He has his own flaws as a human being. But you fit accuse Peter Obi of anything, but you know go fit accuse him of bribery and corruption. So that in way Kenneth Obi say he have against Peter, Kenneth Okonkwo have when talk say he get against Peter Obi. I want make them drag that case. Because that man, just me, I they look and I don't know how they see him these days. Honestly, now why waiting make me want put man this morning? If I won't make them drag and so that we go here, waiting be that way, won't talk about Peter Obi, make the public hear him. I bet make one or two get better day. God bless you.
8: 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Welcome back here to Nigeria FM 102.7 station where they give people what you need and what you not do, what you nothing say you need. Yes, the school level of the newspaper right now, and they go on. Now, go do it. Guide you through the waiting, the guide them right now. The very half page here, so they don't do it. Occupy some things with them. I'll let you know. Make a first way to check my for some of the story with the waiting with the idea. Yeah, so for page 3, the very right corner of the matter, they say bandit attack Kogi community. Kill school principal and adopt WAEC candidate. Yes, now waiting in the yarn for page 3. For that same page 3, if you drive motor, come down the lower part of the waiting of the page. IPAC, scrapping of indirect primaries, undermining internal party democracy. Who the yarn this one? You get yourself the waiting, the guy there, you go do it, you go know. For page 6, on top of the matter, they say push for state police, not waiting, don't heighten amid agitation for self-defense. If you want to know more about that, go do it. Go get yourself the Guardian newspaper. For waiting for page 8, there's just some governorship aspirant don't spend 30 billion naira to secure party ticket. Udeyaniso and the chairman of the EFCC. The remaining space of this newspaper here, so they don't do it. They use it for the renewed Hope FCT, President Tinubu Commission Highway FCT 105 Kuji Road. From Airport Expressway to Kojita. If you want to wait, you want no more, continue. They say not day 3. So if let's say they continue, so you can see more of this for the front page of some of the newspaper.
9: Inside the Punch newspaper, school closures spread after fresh bandit attack. Schools shut in Edo State. Niger as bandits kill Kogi, vice principal, and two others. That one are the very first headline reading here. And they continue for Inside Page 2. To the next one, Senate don't order the ex-NNPC boss Oga Kyari arrest over the 210 trillion naira probe. You need this one also for Inside Page 12. To the page 7, U.S. military presence in Nigeria based on invitation. AFRICOM, and then they end this one for Inside Page 7. Based on 2027, Matao, Governor Aspirant, they say on that primary is where they do. Now 30 billion naira, now they spend. EFCC Shamo, now in the Yandison, also for page 14. And of course, the renewed Hope FCT, President Tinubu Commission, Highway FCT 105 Kuji Road, from Airport Express to Kuji Town, now in collects the remaining part of the punch.
8: Okay, now to Nigerian Tribune, with the duty with the kickstart from page 3. They say rep to duty vote on top state police bill today. For page 4, they say over 200 IS fighters, not duty, not they killed for North East. Ude Yandison says U.S. African Command. The very next one on top of this page, they say vice principal, two others killed as bandit Dodwete invade school for Kogi. The remaining one, they say have renewed hope day 3. And they collect the matter.
9: All right, inside the Vanguard newspaper, terrorists to kill vice principal and two others in Kogi as Edo State. Now they say they don't shut their schools. Three students abducted. Community the younger one. Police don't put more issue based on some manhunt for terrorists will run. Attackers came in army uniform. State government the younger one. Pandemonium in Mina. At Mina State, as parents don't commot their children from schools over fear of terrorist invasion. For northern, southern, middle belt leaders, they don't call. Say, may they do something. It's a top security emergency. All this was there for the front page of the Vanguard newspaper. It continues for Inside Page 5. reps to vote on state police today. Yes, now the plenary, and then the end this one. Tomorrow, yes, at the plenary. This one day for Inside Page 8. Based on top xenophobia for South Africa, 268 Nigerians. They say that today, they will reach Nigeria from Saudi. You'll see this one for Inside Page 9. Labour joins forces with Denga Ashim as Democratic Renewal Movement takes off. This one, you meet up for Inside Page 9. Court then order the unconditional release of detained Okwama leaders. You meet that one for Inside Page 12. Then, of course, as usual, based on top of the commission for the renew OPFCT, and then still collect the remaining page. Back to you.
8: Anyway, yes, so what you do here right now, the nation not to get much here for page 2. They say renewed hope ambassadors. They say they're not waiting, they're not target 4.4 million conversers for re-election. Who they yarn this one? Now, Uzodima, they talk your mindless mind from the world, from the truthest truth. For that same page 2, again, if you check the right left center of the matter, they say Rep. Dodwiti don't vote today. Say Rep. Go vote today on top state police. The remaining page of the newspaper and at day 3 of the renewed hope FCT matter, 9 day.
9: Inside the blueprint newspaper, senators hyperpensive over delayed result of APC primaries. Fabio Nangigan, this one, and of course, you never finish. Oh, governorship aspirant spent 30 billion naira to secure election victory. This is a for Inside Page 8. EFCC, them, I think they on this one. Based on topics of insecurity matter, now so they don't they ready to take past the state police bill today. You'll meet this one for Inside Page 8. Ex NNPC CFO Ajia don't insist, say 210 trillion naira is not missing. So now, Sunday they say you're missing. Yeah, this NNPC CFO says money is not missing. Who will want come believe like this? Them. Well, as that one they go, now so send it to the constant order, say, may they arrest Mele Kayari. That one you meet her for Inside Page 8. And of course, based on top of the renewable capacity, I can collect the remaining page.
8: And so the very daily trust, too, we say more trust them with waiting that they drop daily. Yes, so with the key start with this one where they have a friend. They say government, not waiting, they don't disturb the WAEC where they happen for Kogi, the key vice principal and others. The rest, so this one will be even a renewed hope. This one, now Buni administration at 7, now that they waiting, that they celebrate. For the remaining page of the newspaper.
9: Inside the Daily Times, insecurity matter today, now they will pass the state police bill. Says NAS as they said they get capacity to take strengthen the security architecture. That one now for the front page. Minister to welcome 268 evacuated Nigerians from South Africa today. That's another business matter. Nigeria food import bill, they say it don't fall 16.7% to 1.39 trillion naira for the first quarter of 2026. Senate issues arrest warrant for ex NNPC LGMD over 210 trillion naira audit query. That one too, indeed. And that's all for Inside the Daily Times.
8: Well, now all on top of my own corner, and I'm with that one.
9: Okay, may we go back to WhatsApp? Maybe like another voice note to drop in there.
10: Becca, please. Good morning, Imala Flav. Good morning.
11: Good morning.
10: In fact, now this Peter Obi and Kenneth Okonkwo issue now won't shook mouth because, see, no matter what, if that man gets sense, that's why in the system they say Igbo no they like to support Igbo. You see now, your brother they go for a position. Instead of him to support the brother, if they fight him, how will they even succeed? Your brother they go for a position, you begin the fight and they talk here and there. Me, I go like that thing, that secret may say he get for Peter Obi, make him bring her out. Make Peter Obi leave, may bring that secret out, make everybody here. And everybody know the secret, may they hide. For my second submission about this thing, this Boko Haram, it don't pass and though, because before you know it, now this is semi-war. This is semi-war. Killing here, go here, kill people, you know, making the children hopeless. They don't have anything, they don't know what to do again. Who are they going after children? Who are they going after children now? What did the children, innocent children, do? They will carry them go put for inside bush. Before you know it, they will say the children, they die one after the other. See the recent one may happen for Kogi. Please, our leader should come out and do something. This thing is not getting funny again. Then I get better than a sweet 80.
9: All right.
11: Thank you so much, sweetie.
9: Now, from here, we will close the show based on the spillover of the newspapers. And as usual, when we come back from the break, yes, it will be time for us to kickstart with Earth Matter. For those of the ones that say, is Babadi coming today? Based on top FRSC and you. Yes, he is waiting. He is coming. So we'll be waiting with the expert. But before then, they said the video performed for inside the FIFA opening where they do yesterday. And I like the fact, say, the clothes where you wear. They say he print the name of all the children where they kidnapped.
11: Oh,
9: this on your feet, yes. Oh, the names of those
11: the
9: children.
11: Name of the children.
9: The day on top.
11: 9 days for
9: so,
11: the
9: yes,
11: print of the
9: for the clothes where they say you wear. And I like the fact, say, you know, that now other celebrities too, don't they do it? They don't they try to put matter on top of this insecurity they do, and what we say we get for our country. Maybe just by the shout out to Davido on top of that particular thing we say you do, because now little things like that, and then they count. So when we come back, we go enter straight to into waiting into Earth Matter. A bit of the video song may we play to celebrate this thing we do so.
11: Dami Duro.
9: Hey, madam, you sure see?
11: Dami Duro. All gunshots. Today na Thursday. Let's go back.
9: So gunshot. Oh yeah, put the gunshot. Now they have gunshot.
11: Mm.
9: No, put gunshot in now. You mean a gunshot in the title.
11: Wait, techno did ya.
9: You know that.
11: You know they
9: do. Look you why they say gunshot.
11: we'll see look
9: oh.
11: We'll go down. Go very down, down,
9: okay,
11: down.
9: So since they're all the way down, down,
11: let's summer the body now. Number one, did you? Number one, say, or back when, you know?
9: So maybe do back when. Now, today, now, waiting, now, Thursday. So, no go anywhere. When we come back, we'll begin with waiting with Earth Matter.

All boys done hammer by just being an MC. After doing what needed to be done, they saying I bought too much like testes. Recognize the boss when you see one, not in the same tax bracket as you belong. Like the next on Jurassic, pretty girls used to be long. So they started hearing me like we fun. To all the haters in exchange, it's more or less. 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Now,

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2: 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You can't resist. Everybody say, Becca, Becca, Becca, Becca, please. The energy got there, stand there on the radio. Animal laugh, laugh, your money companion. You reckon, though, it's a good day. I say nothing when they cool the pressure. When you wake up, you know it's a brand new day. Start up your day, Becca, Becca, Becca, Becca, please. Animal laugh, laugh. Make cool. You know, say, Nanja FM. Oh, oh, oh, oh. You already know. Money runs so deep, bro. Nobody can stop me. Like International.
3: 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Koyisi.
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3: Friday, yeah. And then, time to
4: come tomorrow. 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
3: She just be happy.
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3: 21 minutes now that you don't walk or more from the hands of 9 o'clock. Today, June 11, 2026. The time that is a Thursday edition of Money Runs with the biggest B and E
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3: Ayana, may we enter inside the earth matter for this particular week? And don't forget once again, say Babadi, you go mad, enter inside the studio by 10 o'clock. How to come kickstart that program, FRSCNU. This morning, what thing we want to talk about? We want to talk about and 9 things will be damage your vision. Yes, nobody like vision goal. Your eyes, we will talk about now. Or will be damage your eyesight. Uh-huh. I think that's the word because some people don't they think that certain things they talk about. For those who don't know, your eyes they endure a lot. your eyes they endure a lot. You get a lot of things where they say we they do, where we not suppose they do. Even me, where we say they talk, so I am what I am also evolved. Yes, and our eyes it is very very important for they say oju oni imole ara. So many habits, the way they do, where they gradually they damage our eyes or even increase the risk for vision problem down the road, where we feel not really put our mind on top of. So now why we talk, say, okay, this morning, may we talk about eyes, since they say eyes now the light to the body. What be those things? Where will they do? Me and you, where will they do? Where fit do it in? Where fit cause poor vision? Number one, when you spend too much time on your screen, either on your phone, no, your laptop, no, your MacBook, no, your whatever, your television, no, your bookmark, no, your school book, no, but this one a screen, shall not be school book. So, number one, when you don't work for long hours on the computer or constantly you do on your smartphone, no say you doubt behavior, you feel it to dry eyes. You know, some at some point your vision if they blurred, you see everywhere just blur. You understand? Or some other eye-related complaints. And you see this particular thing, they often call them computer vision syndrome. Some they call them digital eye strain. So depending on how it might be. So how you fit reduce the impact where they come from your screen. Number one, they say using glasses will get digital screen protection if they recommend them for you, of course. Number two, limiting the regular use of your either you know using your eyes for your phone, your screen, whatever, whatever. Another way, they say may you holding your screen at a comfortable distance. At eye level, you know, so when you want to press your phone, you have to do it in put your neck down to be checking your phone, blinking frequently to keep your eyes lubricated. They say that can also help. Then, following the 20-20-20 rule, 20-20-20 rule. I know so somebody don't wonder, you will also get 20-20 rule, but like Taye Taiwan, she don't wonder what's 20-20-20 rule. Every 20 minutes, look at something 20 feet away for 20 seconds. I hope you have gotten it.
4: 20 minutes. You look away for 20 seconds, have you?
3: Every 20 minutes, look at something 20 feet away for 20 seconds.
4: Okay, like that Nigeria FM now. 20 feet away, now it be right now.
3: Mm-hmm. You think, say, from here to there, now 20 feet? We are counter, mercy. If not 20 feet, it will be from here. Kilonka, Kilonka. What are you doing? No, you joke.
4: 10?
3: You know, man, don't kill me. Doba Mimo. Do, is it up 20 feet? Yes, 20 feet away. Every 20 minutes, look at something 20 feet away.
4: You know, they measure seconds. You do count and double. Nah, it brings 15. See the way that time with the push the girl, like, they run away from views.
3: Voila. So, they say, make you always follow that 20-20-20 rules to reduce the impact of, you know, looking at your screen for too long. Number two, this one cannot be overemphasized because summer, it might not be rub negatively on me based on top not drinking enough water. I don't they join that in bad wagon. I mean, they always shout. Imagine they drink water, they drink water. See the water we drink this morning.
4: See, yeah. Yesterday.
3: Can you imagine? Can you see it? It's starting to rub on me negatively. Yeah. You see, huh? But we are going to do something about it. They say if you know they drink enough water, your eyes are more likely to get dry and irritated. Dehydration, the worsening dryness, burning and feeling of that grittiness when they for inside your eyes. There is no fixed number of glasses for everyone, but you know, say the normal general recommendation are 15.5 cups, that is 3.7 liters of water for men, and 11.5 cups, that is 2.7 liters for women, either from your tea, your beverage, your food. And you know, say some fruits where we say they get water. You know, like pineapple, enough water they there. Watermelon, enough water too they there. And some other fruits where they say they get water. A practical way to take monitor your hydration, to know if you did dehydrated, you say when you go pee, check your urine color. What is your urine color telling you? The same way you make sure, say you aim for a light yellow color. Completely clear urine. That one feel indicate, say, Osiwa mumi yobai.
4: So for you, we're ready to type, say, and now what are they see mommy?
3: Yes, you are overhydrated. So they say what you need to the aim for a light yellow color. But if you want to do it to be higher water, they say you are overhydrated. That means your own urine will be you like clear, it go clear where you mean say you body overhydrated. Good hydration, early lifestyle change. They important. So young people no need to rush into refractive surgeries, you know, without real medical need and proper assessment. Waiting they cause poor vision for inside young people. People with reduced vision feel still live full, independent life, even when their vision are never they restored fully. But you get some low vision aids, you know, and they give some such things like magnifying lenses, telescopic devices. They fit improve the functional vision in both children and adults. This low vision tools fit they adapted for, you know, daily use. And they feel it's okay, try to make sure they use them when they study or when they go work. So the most common low vision aids for children include magnifier for reading and near task, telescopic lenses to help with distant vision, and the rest of them. You understand? Another thing where they cause a poor vision for children or for young people, now poor nutrition. Yes, they say the poor nutrition fits also act as a cause for weak vision. Just as you pay attention to how much water when you drink, you also need to be mindful of what you shop. An healthy diet, you feed do it, an unhealthy diet, I mean, that is diet when you're healthy, it fits deprive your eyes from the nutrients where your eyes need. Of course, I get some food where we say they focus in vitamin A, vitamin C, vitamin E, omega-3 fatty acid, zinc, and antioxidants. And they talk about things like green vegetables, spinach, kale, all those green vegetables, etc., eggs, nuts and seed, fatty fish and seafood. All these nutrients, they feel help to protect the retina of your eyes. and help you to reduce the risk of what you would tag age-related macular degeneration. All this so you they talk about what they happen to their eyes, you know, dry eyes and other conditions. What if another thing where they affect young people to get good vision? If you are not sleeping well,
4: talk to me.
3: You are not getting enough sleep. Your eyes go start to suffer when you regularly get less than 6 to 7 hours of sleep per night. Your eyes, just like the other part of your body, need adequate rest to take recover and to repair. Chronic lack of sleep can cause redness and high irritation. You also say your eyes, they burn, dry eyes, gritty eyes, increased eye strain, sensitivity to light, difficulty focusing, waving to everywhere, blur vision. Over time, the effects of deprivation of sleep, if you worsen some certain condition of the eyes. So today, Ima, whether they sleep very well, try to drop your phone on time and waiting and sleep.
4: I'll try my possible best.
3: And if you are in this WhatsApp group, if you want to sleep, make sure say you don't drop your phone at least maybe in 1 hour to when you want to sleep. If you know say you like to sleep in the dark, of course it's good. But if you dey fear, no worry. On one small light for one corner.
4: So people deal with it, they actually sleep with light.
3: Yes, my friend.
4: How do they sleep?
3: For light, they sleep with light. No, we just like she they sleep with television on. And the noise of the television has to be doing me bad, bad.
4: Well, me, that movies, they help me sleep.
3: But you increase the volume, or you will just that the movie will wash you. Which one?
4: And the movie will wash me at the end of the day. But to start sleep, I always like my best way, which I recommend for every other person, now to watch movie and sleep off.
3: You cannot recommend it for me. It cannot work for me.
4: Why?
3: I have to drop my phone, make sure everywhere is dark. And the moment there is a light coming. The moment there is a light coming, I can't sleep. So that recommendation is not going to work for me.
4: Oh, wow.
3: Because I can't sleep. Even if you dim light, as long as everywhere is not dark, me, I cannot sleep. Everywhere has to be dark.
4: Now the TV lights are there on now.
3: The light is showing now. It could be flat. I can't sleep.
4: I want to, after 30 minutes, if nobody touched the remote, you go off.
3: I go off hand before you off yourself. I can't sleep.
4: The moment where I press that remote, I off hand. In the sleep, you just say, when you're ready, you want it back.
3: Then we move to the next one. If you are this kind of person, any little thing, you don't rub your eyes. Rub your eyes. Well, rubbing your eyes, for you, if it be like something really harmless. But if you actually create a worsening eye problem, if you excessively rub your eyes or forcefully rub your eyes, not say it's a problem for some people, and they don't link to forcefully rubbing of eyes to number one, worsening myopia in some people. Myopia and near-sightedness. Number two, rubbing your eyes frequently if you increase eye pressure, where they dangerous for those where they are at risk of glaucoma. Number three, rubbing your eyes too much if it trigger what they call keratoconus. Waiting be keratoconus. This keratoconus na condition where the cornea na the clear front surface of your eyes becomes thinner and it go dey bulge. It go bulge into a cone shape instead of remaining smoothly rounded. So chronic eye rubbing, they consider them as one of the risk factors for keratoconus for some individuals. That is for some people. Another thing where we say if you damage your vision, if you just skip regular eye exams, yes, optometrists, then that is optometrists and ophthalmologists, that is the doctors really in charge of eyes, they feel detect many serious eye conditions for early stage. You know, if we go for routine eye check, if you delay or you know they do any check up, problems fit increase silently without noticeable symptoms, or they don't become very hard for them to treat and for you. Even if your eyes seem like say it's fine, make sure say you just schedule regular comprehensive eye exam, you know, to send a very smart investment for your IX. Early detection means simpler treatment and waiting and better outcome. May we go drink water? When we come back, we still get more ways, where we say, or more things where we say we need to know where they damage waiting, where they damage our vision. So, no go anywhere, we come back.

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6: Are you coming on too expensive? Yeah, I don't want to drink till again. Shout out to you again. If you give my cycle, follow your cycle. Keep it. Yeah, I'm going to money.
7: Yep. They're killing me, so they give signals to my bling bling. Can stop over for your city. The body later, you go see me. Oh shit, oh my one limit. I delimited to your biscuit. Ah, kule she me. Cause not every minute she defuse me. No way. Body for grand, she could collect her money. I for the ring as I'm a big calling. No, I fell in love, but I don't get your money. But when I need that, you could get down for me. I'm not come on, I go tell your mommy. She want to see me every time I'm body. But I need them, you could get down for me. You know I'm very in love, but I don't get your money. I do need much more. Say not because you get me. Oh, wait, I said to you, I know you could tell me do small.

that she could collect her money. Then I could pass her flower already. I fell in love, but I don't get your money. But when I need them, they could get down for me. I'm gonna come on to tell your money. She want to see me in the town, buddy. When I need them, you could get down for me. Cause I fell in love, but I don't get your money. But I need much more. Say not because you get me. I know you better than you too much. Any guys who put me to a school, just because you get me. I said, you know, you. Boga, she could collect her money. No, I fell in love, but I don't get your money. I want to do it for better. For better. I'm gonna come on, I'm gonna tell you, I'm gonna tell you.

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This one, the one and only Rugged Man, Rugged Mabana, and I know how to do my thing. And right now, I hear my voice for Niger FM 102.7.

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1: 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What's good? What's good? Naija FM. 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

0: carry the load. 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
1: I don't know who made the law. Because in my own house, it's not like that.
0: Okay.
1: The responsibility is not on our firstborn. Everybody's doing their own thing. So we all have our own responsibilities. You're not putting any responsibilities on my brother.
0: You increase your volume.
1: You're not putting any responsibility on my brothers or me and my sister. My cousins too. I have cousins that are firstborn and you're not putting any responsibilities on them. I also have cousins that are guys and you're not putting firstborn responsibility on them. So I don't know what brought that up or why people do that, but I cannot relate to it because it doesn't happen in my own house. No.
0: Okay. But thank you very much for your own contribution. 081-001-30349. This whole culture of firstborn carry, you know, firstborn must pay the rent, pay school fees, pay this thing for everybody. It did too much. A lot of them, they're very bitter and angry at their parents. Some of them get health issues. Some get hypertension. Some don't get stroke. Some don't even die from stress. And then go still, they load money on top. I say money, load responsibilities. You know, they ever end. At what point did they do too much? At what point did they stop? We need to talk this one time before we enter inside the trending. So get 20 more minutes for 1 o'clock. We'll show 081-001-30349. Maybe we'll enjoy music from Kobam Sasuko, Ikari King, Maddie, and Magneto Fresh for this song called Despite All. With the comeback, no go anywhere.

Despite all the hustle he go pay, one day he go still solve. Despite all the problems that we face, we no go give up. We go put 10 toes for the legwork. We go build legacy, we go be past us. They never born with your feet stop.

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0: So they call him in love but don't you be late. 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A minimum legislate. Calculate, so don't do my God update. You make him money very well in the USA. No one can bet it, that is very safe.
1: I know the future. I don't know what you're saying. I don't know what you're saying. I don't know what you're saying. I don't know what you're saying.

I'm going to get you. I'm going to get you. I'm going to get you. I'm going to get you. I'm going to get you. I'm going to get you. I'm going to get you. I'm going to get you. I'm going to get you. I'm going to get you. I'm going to get you. I'm going to get you. I'm going to get you. I'm going to get you. I'm going to get you. I'm going to get you. I'm going to get you. I'm going to get you. I'm going to get you. I'm going to get you. I'm going to get you. I'm going to get you. I'm going to get you. I'm going to get you. I'm going to get you. I'm going to get you. I'm going to get you. I'm going to get you. I'm going to get you. I'm going to get you. I'm going to get you. I'm going to get you. I'm going to get you. I'm going to get you. I'm going to get you. I'm going to get you. I'm going to get you. I'm going to get you. I'm going to get you. I'm going to get you. I'm going to get you. I'm going to get you. I'm going to get you. I'm going to get you. I'm going to get you. I'm going to get you. I'm going to get you. I'

0: Akika, Bedu of Toye J, Surrender. I know could be Surrender. Of course, the song you make brain like say tomorrow no day. And of course, we got Surrender to Una. Toye J say you know go feel surrender. We in our own case we did surrender because now Una keep us for here. Eh? When I say keep us for here, in a good will, you understand what I did. So well, before in sing, you'll get 1 million from Don Crucifixo and Ikari. Spiral for inside the song. Burner Boy saying be born winner. You said when they listen, you'll be born winner. Everything Ocean gives me is everything Ocean give us drive me crazy. Remind me of this Star Plus song when there's Stevie Cheery. Anya Hanum cannot spoil the Igbo. She drives me crazy from their album Expression. That now say everything Ocean tied to the remind me of that Star Plus song. Of course, John. Young John give us a lumelu saying they see money, they come. I remember one play where we do for our primary school. Money, money, money, money, money, money must come, money must rain. And did they see like that? Of course, Agbaya people from KG Hamilton. And I know here and for here, you make brain. All the songs where they will take rub your body, they always make sense. Eh? No song at all, no song at all. We know they. You know they hit you for the right spots. That now how we like them. So I did on top Instagram for a bit, and I see one girl where they talk about a cinema. I know if I call talk about the name of the cinema, it would be like say I did do advert for the cinema, but not the name of the cinema. Now off me, deja vu. I go name place where people go need to come enjoy themselves. Call them deja vu. Chai, the name off me. I no go lie. But now one of the things where I see for inside the social media today, they say what Musa no go see for gate, they see like that. Well, now the hottest, the smokiest, the baddest media show on top radio with the first voice, Gordon Aro, I am one DJ, Chalugo, one of Niger FM 102.7. And of course, today, now the 11th of June 2026, Thursday, the pre-weekend edition of Workshop. So we're there for trending gist, and I see say goal, best goalkeeper, the trend. So for different reasons. Somebody tweet say, who will be the best goalkeeper for the 2026 World Cup? World Cup, they start today. Today, Abby? Uh-huh. World Cup, they start today. And so people don't they ask questions, say, who will be the best goalkeeper for this 2026? So somebody can't tweet prediction. You say, World Cup winner, Spain. Best player, Pedri. Best young player, Lamine Yamal. Abina Yamal, okay. Best goalkeeper, Emi Martinez. Top scorer, Mbappe. Dark horse, Colombia. Biggest disappointment, England. Now somebody tweet this tweet for you. You agree? You will be sports person. You agree? Or you drop some of your own predictions for our WhatsApp line 08100130349. 08100130349. Okay, so another person can tweet in own prediction. Say FIFA World Cup 2026 predictions. World Cup winner Portugal, finalists England, top scorer, top goal scorer Olise, top assists Messi, flop team of the tournament England, flop player of the tournament Joan Garcia. Best goalkeeper, Courtois, and more. Look, I see given us. We say best young player, Ada Gula. Hope I pronounce them well. Yeah. So this now some people just tweet within them feel say with their own predictions of the 2026 World Cup. So you will be sports person. What do you feel say will be the predictions for this year? Who will win the World Cup? Well, Nigeria know they play, so you fit. No mention Nigeria anywhere. But so far, two predictions don't talk say England will be the biggest disappointment. So I'm saying that Spain nine go win this year's World Cup. You agree? Abi, you know, drop your predictions for our WhatsApp line 08100130349. So that now, waiting they go. And I make best goalkeeper the trend. That now why the trend on top there. Twitter. All right. Okay. We'll move to another trending story. Now, what do you make me they be like, see? I chop hot yam. I say something. Now, ladies, I did into skincare. And I know say una love una skin, but make una dey careful the kind mask una dey carry gun for face. Get the one maybe like Ota. So one lady decided to do skincare with her boyfriend. Come put the quota. The guy say make she put more, make the thing enter. And then they can't stay long past the time, the allocated time or the recommended time where the mask say if you leave mask for your face. When the time don't reach for them to come out and the thing don't enter, it don't gum well. So now cry. I don't know how they take come out and share. But by the time they come out and don't leave some small wounds for her face. I say her face they prepare. Somebody say if you want to skincare with your boyfriend, be careful. Now just by the way. All right, so back to trending gist. Happy 31st, the trend. APC must go. Akon, the trend. Now, what do you make APC must go, the trend? For different reasons. Somebody tweets, APC must go, Tinubu must go. Say, very dark man and the rest of the rat tail. Say that they chant all over Abuja yesterday night after they come back from China. So now, very dark man, I start this whole APC must go. So in just come back from China. As I just said, they say when in come back, then go babam based on one or two things. So what thing this guy don't do again? But as he come back from airport, say in Sefani, whether na fan base you won't call him or in Paris where you won't call him now, they come they shout APC must go. Aside from that, they say heavy security presence day for the Ministry of Defense. As very dark man, they plan to visit the Minister of Defense. Very dark man, nah, security threat. He won't go on. He won't anything where they are for. But they beef up security. I said they'll go see Minister of Defense. Well, we hope to get to the bottom of him. Aside from that, he say they just shout, say, Wike must go, Tinubu must go, APC must go. Say the military guys do the needful. Say tension day ground as thousands of what they call rattles. And very dark man then stormed the Nigerian military base for inside Abuja. And I see a video day here where very dark man and what did they call rattles then stormed the Nigerian military base for inside Abuja. So I for like play waiting in the talk for the video, but you know, you guys stay careful. Whatever it is where they talk now, if it incites and another form of vexmentation from a sect of people. So we'll just leave it at that and let una know, say, see what thing they happen as it be so. So that now why APC must go. He say, these armed bandits and terrorists, they rape our women and they then behead a teacher. Our children still dey bush. And you dey here, they hold gun. You know, they're ashamed of yourself. Now, within very dark man, they tell soldiers, we confront them for inside Abuja. And they say, in post. For defense headquarters with 400 billion naira budget and fighter jets. He said, why our children sit there for bandit hands? And they say, for inside fiery midnight protests, right at the gates of the Nigerian Air Force base for Abuja, they said, very dark man, we just come up from flight from China. They rock a bold statement with a Oga Tinubu don't feel Nigerians, bring back our children. Say he wear the shirt. Say no waste any one single second. So in lead in passionate rattles, he deliver a no holds bad message where they shake the corridors of power. And he said the Nigerian force get a budget of over 400 billion naira every year. Then get fighter jets. Fuel no be the problem. The men they on ground, so it ain't be the problem. Why the bandits still kidnap our children? Why kidnappers still our roads? If they get this money. Why insecurity sit there for inside Nigeria? So you know, stop there. Say in point directly at the security forces. He say, when I get bullets to shoot protesters, then carry una bullet, your planes, and go shoot the kidnappers. Then they rape our women, then they take our children, behead teachers. 45 children sit there for push till now. And they know that never do anything. Una know they shame. Say this na. The ultimate indictment of waiting a failed government they present. He say APC, they spend money, trillions of money on top defense, on top motu, on top security, and innocent children still remain hostage. Communities, they bleed from banditry and terrorism. Citizens, they live in fear. Billions, they budget them, jets ready, yet the real enemy, kidnappers and terrorists, they roam free while the military be like, say, then they more focus on, say, they won't contain peaceful protest much more than say then go take charge and I want people to take control of insecurity. So that now why do you make APC must go because of very dark man that now waiting you have that now waiting you go on. So as it is now, they don't plan waiting and call take it back nationwide June 12th protest based off on waiting they happen for inside the country. That now why APC must go now in the trend. Now one of the things the trend. So Ratel the trend. Ratel now a very dark man parish or I can use the word parish members. Now people we being supporters, where they support the kind of work when they being called, they call them Ratels. That so now waiting make the Ratels the trend right here for inside the X and the matter is strong. See as they enter car, they mount Okada, people they march from the airport where they just come down from, go the military base. Say they must do something about them. This kind of thing, you know, go blame them. All these things they go on, people don't cry tired, they don't appeal tired. When they don't appeal tired and they don't know anything to do again, now this kind of result now we go they get. You know, it makes sense. Somebody just come from a long journey, long trip, and now this matter in just jump enter the tackle. It just be like say no genuine concern day for the lives of these children where they for inside, but 45 of them teacher don't die already, they don't behead them already. And the parents, they live in fear, in pain, in anguish every day because of their children where then go kidnap from school. What did the children do? Nothing. Now school, then go. And then this kind of thing happen. I just pray, say the government go fit open, wake up and really rise to the occasion. It really don't make sense at all. You know, it makes sense at all. But well, that now waiting make APC must go the trend, and that why Ratel too the trend as well. So I don't give her some trend. Akon the trend. What happen? You don't drop new music, but you don't even Akon do anything musical. Well, they say then see Akon and Recross they live more, and nobody go believe say Akon a celebrity to Recross if not for the video. Well, Recross don't lose weight. Now, one of the things where I just observe, Recross don't lose weight. That now one thing I just observe. And I don't see Akon before. A few years ago, which year be that? I think 2013, if my memory is correct, for Port Harcourt Airport. Yes, for Port Harcourt Airport. We just arrived Port Harcourt. They drive by us. So as we wait for our car to come carry us, I saw Akon there for inside the airport too. I even see Mike Ezronye. And what you can shock in one pastor, he go meet Akon, say, Akon, I'm a big fan of your music. I shock. I say, pastor. And they do, and they tell you true life, Tony. When my eyes see that day, I say, hey. Pastor, you be big fan of Akon music. Ha! Well, I didn't want once not too far. The people put us on the VIP lounge. So I just see that. When I see that, I just shake my head. I say, chai. Now, wow, God go help us. But Akon the trend for different reasons. They say one Jamaican, that Jamaican picking way sing, it's a beautiful day. Thank you for sunshine. Thank you for rain. Thank you for joy. Thank you for pain. It's a beautiful day. Yeah. Okay, it don't grow. I don't be picking anymore. Saying ask Akon make it stop to the spread. False narratives, I was about to say, he give him $1 million for the song. He talks, say, he put in life in danger. Okay. Oh, yeah, what did the boy talk?
1: I did not receive any money from anyone except Jermaine Edwards, who wrote, "It's a beautiful day." And "It's a beautiful day" was not a demo. And I did not receive any $1 million from Akon. False statements like these is putting my life in danger. Please stop making false information.
2: I don't wanna have to hire.
0: So he say Akon no give him $1 million. Say the only person we even give him money now, the original writer of the song, "It's a beautiful day." Aside from that, they say Akon the trend again. They talk about Whiskey. They say Whiskey and I no get contract directly. Only reason me and him get contract now because in there with Banky W. Somebody say, if you lie past Akon, your life don't spoil.
3: Here we are. Me and Wiz had a contract was because it was with Banky W. And okay. Banky had him.
4: Okay.
3: But me and Wiz directly, we never had a contract. It was with Banky's company that was signing Wiz. And we wanted to empower Banky's company.
4: Okay.
3: And Wiz was a part of that. Because we were like, okay, you could be the first joint venture that we do in Nigeria. Mm-hmm. And all the artists under your label can utilize this platform to push out. Okay. And that's how Wiz was able to be able to get that opportunity.
4: Okay. All right, fair.
3: The only reason why me and Wiz had a contract.
0: Okay, so you don't hear what he talk now. You don't hear him from the horse's mouth. They say like that. Another one, they say, Eko no they feel in picking new song. So he gets sun. Sun don't grow. And they say in don't release song. Say Eko no they feel the song. Say in face just strong. You know they smile. Wahala, wahala. Aside from that again, Maydi. No, Eko they trend for different reasons. Maydi talk say when you reach America, Eko tell and make him reach in office. Say him get many deals and collaborations for him from other foreign artists. But when you come back to Nigeria and tell P Square at the time about him, they know they happy. Now he talk this one for inside the honest bunch. What we hear him?
5: Hold me. He called me to his office when we were shooting Chop My Money video. He said, Dad, I don't want to tell you too many things, yeah, but I get many deals for you. When you get back to Nigeria, call me. This is my number. I'll book you a flight. You come back to America. You don't have any deal with these guys. I said, no. He said, I'm not going to say anything. When you get to America, I will talk. So I go to Nigeria as an honest guy, as a clean. So that's why I said, that thing broke me. You feel me? As a clean guy, I told this girl. And I said, guys, this is what Akon told me when I go to America. Now, I carry me go there. Now, I do something with you. So I don't want any wahala. You feel me? Now, wait till you tell me this. If I had known, I wouldn't have said that. Bro, if I had known, I wouldn't have said that. That's what everybody keeps telling me. Why did you say that?
6: But when you said it, what was
5: the reaction was so quiet. The reaction was so quiet. And I felt they were meant to be happy with me. I've blown. Everybody should celebrate. But it was just more like, you know, quiet. And I felt, you know, strange.
0: Okay, you don't hear that one from Maydi back in the days when he still there with P Square. Remember one time and their brother Jude, they give they talk about them. Say at the time when Maydi there with them, in they never sign up. Then when they follow them, go show, go outside the country that they play in flight ticket, hotel accommodation, and then at the end of the day, now when they can't say make a sign contract, no concrete, can't demand for one thing or another. So the Tory they quite messy. We could leave him at that, but Mr. Medina actually a very, very talented guy. We'll be safe. He get everything we need before big pass as he did. But it don't happen. And I be like, say, as that thing happen, I know fit really get back on his feet as he supposed get back on his feet, you know. But shout out to him. I hope and pray say they do well. So aside from that, now they say. Another reason we make an ache on the trend. And I say, in go viral after what they call crowd surfing inside giant inflammable ball during in show. So if they do show, you can't enter inside this inflammable ball. But it will not be inflammable. Inflatable ball. Not this ball. So if you say, you go blow the ball, then it will come big. So you enter inside the ball to fit waka around the crowd. And they perform for inside the ball. Wahala. Aside from, let's see, they talk about Whiskey. He say Whiskey now the first artist where I signed. He'd be 13 years old. When he walk into the room, you could just know, say, this kid, they go become something big. I partner with Banky W to sign with. Maybe we'll take him again. Maybe we'll take this last. Maybe we'll talk this last clip.
3: Respect it, but wasn't commercialized. And then that's when we came and kind of brought more of a pop feel to it and gave it a more rhythmic type of, you know, allowance to where people outside of Africa can actually relate to it if he wasn't quite understanding what was being said.
4: Mm. Wait, when is this?
3: This started from 2008 to recent. Bro, when I, Wizkid was my first artist that I signed.
4: Wow.
7: Mm.
4: Akon.
3: Yeah.
7: Wow. Yo, the lore is crazy.
4: Your life is unbelievable.
3: No, it's crazy.
7: Like Wizkid was how old when you met him?
3: He was 13.
7: Crazy.
4: Wow. And, okay. And what are you seeing in this kid?
3: He's a star. Like he was a he was a star.
8: And but like, at 13, like musically, he was a star. He could perform.
3: Man, he just looked, like when he walked into the room, you just knew, okay, this kid is gonna be, he's something big. And he was a, he had an amazing voice. He was also writing his own little songs at that time.
8: Wow.
3: You know, he was managed and ran by a guy named Banky W at the time, who that's who I partnered up with to sign with.
0: Okay, well, that's now all we take as far as Ekonde concerned. Ekonde trend for different reasons, and of course, and say this one for new interview where even talk say in sign Wizkid at the age of 13 in partner with Banky W. But all of us know say Wizkid they signed to EME Entertainment at the time before they can evolve go into something else. But Wizkid now one of the major artists for Banky W record label at the time. So he say he partner with Banky. He partnered with Banky at the age of 13, 2008. So big shout out to Akon and Wizkid. Go don't become Big Wiz, Wiz Baba, or inside the whole parole. Well, shout out and welcome to him. And they see some messages for inside WhatsApp. And last one, they say Akon don't reject $1 million divorce payout. In leaving ex, they beg for a second chance. Saying suppose walk away with half of an ex-wife $2 million after their divorce, but him shock everybody by saying refuse a single dollar. Well, after 21 years of say then they together, she filed for divorce thinking say she did level up only to find out say Akon just Akon get just like $10,000.
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0: A few debts and no assets. Since she actually be the richer one, the court don't order him. Say make he give him, give Akon him $1 million. Akon say, keep him. The kids need stability. He no take one cobble. He no argue. He just walk away clean. Say now, in ex day embarrassed, emotional, and literally they beg for a second chance. She no expect, say, Akon will leave everything behind like that. Well, then go there, all right. At the end of the day, that one will echo on the trend. Well, so far so good. Now the biggest trending G's now they take rub on our body today. 1:49 be time. That now say 20 minutes remain before 2 o'clock. We should before 2 o'clock now. Las Gidi, how far? A lot of things there for ground to talk about. This protest where they want stage tomorrow to protest everything when they happen for inside the country, especially the kidnapping of these children. Where is the children? Where is they for bush for bandits hand? How now see them? Very dark man, we just come back from China and decide to carry all in ratels, go Ministry of Defense to go confront them and ask them why they never do anything about these children who stay in captivity. How unasiam. All these ones we go talk about them for inside the last giddy how far. In the meantime, right now me, I need to go fuel my tank. I won't go shop. I won't go take short few minutes break, make a fuel tank, and then we'll go come back, continue the juice. I'm going to take liver. Chanel by Black Bones featuring Achake. Enjoy the bedroom with the comeback.
10: Fresh Prince of Berlin. I'm a naked yoga there. 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

0: Il est ma bien, c'est là ma charisme. 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
2: follow, I know we say I get follow, my swag is a follow, solo, follow,
0: Fresh Prince of Bel Air, Mama Nike Yo Cartel, bad girl say she want Chanel, Chanel, fuck on ballet, Nike everything correct.

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Everybody wants some. Emotional blackmail. Hold you for ransom. No answer you bump us. You answer the onslaught of everybody problem. Which one you want some? Family they call you. They make you function. Nobody they ask you whether you don't trump. If you say you no get money, some of them no go believe. Not the things we they see, not the life we they live. They say we gots be strong, but the pain is much. They say man only cry, but we cry alone. Sometimes the tears not to shake it. Sometimes the tears not to just look up. You get company, my brother. 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You be brotherly.

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I'm there seriously. I'm chasing paper, no time for love.

0: Yes, on Nigeria FM 102.7, welcome back from that break. And also another one that said, Lady Jaffa, where you go? Where you go? I tell Nasa I won't go refill my tank. I need to shop, get body. Get body. Nothing there, but if I won't get body. Even Smalley, go refill her own tank. Abby? Eh? She refill her own tank, so I guess refill my own too. But sorry, say I'd stay a little bit long. Oh, no vex, eh? Although 70 minutes past 2:09 time they talk. And apologies. So many of una send messages during that time. Why Simu kuna send in una predictions before I go on that short break. And so make I take some messages. This one say, Money Auntie Lady Jai, salute to now. I beg you, I be won't ask, who be AJ Lawa? We just meander in way, enter your corner without calling your family, calling our family meeting. In just low key, say my radio girlfriend, who dasham? I beg Lawal, do the needful, my guy. Una well done. I did enjoy the story, Sha. Now waiting for trending G's. He said, I bet World Cup was dead there as our boy Burner go they represent the green and white. Greetings from Van City. Van City. Hey, how are you day? Good to hear from you. This message say now Portugal go win the World Cup for sure. CR7. And this message say, good afternoon, Auntie Lady J. The ticket I won on Josh Talent show from Mr. Godwin. Today they send them. The ticket I won on Josh Talent show from Mr. Godwin. I won't be available on the day of the event. Now the stalker will not be Josh Talent. Please give someone else the ticket, ma'am. Message from Suri Larry. Okay. So somebody don't say she no go fit come the stalker show again this Sunday. So if you know say you're interested, I beg indicate so that we go send your name. And this message say, very dark man will know, you say he no support anybody, but you say APC must go. So who will come stay? Some people don't send their message, but did not support anybody. That means he no day need try again. Now, what do you put for there, Abby? They try to understand what you mean. People where they inside, they cook, and person where they outside inside the house, and they wonder the one where go sweet pass. But by open curtain, they look them from where then they shot outside the I don't understand. John from VI. I don't tell them, I say make una know they send messages with person go they struggle to read. Molly? So no be just me now. Even she don't understand the message. I don't understand what you put for there. We will take voice note.
1: Auntie Lady J, good afternoon, gentle snakes. First of all, I'm so grateful for yesterday, for Very Dark Man, because it's not easy. He tried. He really tried. That was a beautiful protest. Like, the payment said, no, be Lagos here. Yeah. I for follow join that protest. But it's beautiful because at least the whole world can see. This guy came back from China. He immediately, never even reached out, pick up a protest. That's how it's supposed to be. We want a change. We want a drastic change. At least now, this protest don't reach. At least the presidency can see. Everybody can see. The whole world can see. We want a change. Just yesterday, that same yesterday, an attack happened in Kogi State. Vice principal was killed. 6 years old boy was killed on the spot. We want a change. We seriously want a change. He pay me say, now Lagos. I mean, Abuja ain't carry that protest. As if saying, Lagos, wherever I be, where I go, day, I for follow run for that protest. I will follow go. We want a change.
0: Really, really sad. Every day when you wake up, you see, you wonder, see which news day again. Just be like, say, bad news every day in the news. See that? What did that 6-year-old boy do now? What did the vice principal do now? People were there for institution of learning. Then they go key. Why?
2: Good afternoon, Auntie Lady J. Auntie Lady J always say you wish the government will do something. But I want to remind you, do we have government in this country? We don't have any government. Because if we have government, we cannot be seen of this thing. I believe the same current president where the Nigeria now, where they say they rule Nigeria now, accused Jonathan that when Chibok girls were kidnapped, this man said if that shows that Nigeria doesn't have government, and this thing is happening, and this man doesn't even care. How many days have these children been in forest? See the kind of coal goodness where we experience yes, and the children, the inside forest, rain the for them, sun they shine them, the same cloth. It's very unfortunate that Nigeria will not learn. Nigeria will not learn. And some people still they follow this man, they say Namuya mandate will stand. Is it when the whole Nigeria is finished that they will react? Every day, the only news we hear in this country is kidnapping, killing. It is quite unfortunate. I don't even, the people that they sell their properties and their lands and walk out from this country, they mean something for themselves, because there is only people who will be suffering in this country and still remain in this country is people who have nothing to do. For them to come out from this country. There's no security in this country. People are dying. Children who does not know anything are facing something they're not supposed to face. Punishing these children for nothing. It's a serious thing to be born in this country called Nigeria. Enough is enough. Uchefo Morile.
0: Uchefo Morile, thank you so much for your contribution. Thank you very, very much. I appreciate. This one say, please, I need it. Monday Johnson from Surulere. Now, Smolly go decide who among the people, among these four people. Lady go, say Lady J. She go pick one. Good afternoon, Lady J. I'll be glad if you can let me have the tickets. Mr. Davis from Lagos Island. Thanks. And this one's Monique Creamy. Good afternoon, ma'am. I'm available for the soccer show this Sunday. Monica from Festac. This message just say, I am interested. Olaitan, Olua, Toby. Dentistic say I can make it, Lady J. You come the last one, just talent. Abi, you they beg. No, be me go. You no come and you win ticket. Good afternoon, good Abi. If you don't win for morning runs, they beg. No bother. You don't get. You say okay, you say you know the FIFA and okay, on that basis you go tamper justice with Messi, but now Smolly go select. Now she go select. My hand he know day, my hand he know day. Emi Osimbe. So anybody where she pick, now the person where don't win the ticket. So wherever you day, pray. Badura. Oh yeah, Badura. I know they mock anybody. He says, Smolly, please. He there a hand. Whoever she choose, it is her hand. In? Okay. Well, 2 minutes before we go enter inside market, sell market. So the things where we the one talk about for inside the last year half an hour, the protest for where very dark man don't stay there within Rachel's storm the military base for Abuja. And then you remember the second way we talked about. Okay, you got two things we'll talk about. So I remember the woman of a very dark man. Yes, very dark man. Maybe we'll sell market. If I remember, I'll go talk her. Like I said, don't forget. You day inside here when I talk about her, when I just come back from my own break. Now you say yourself, you don't remember. Molly. Now, wow, then they see like that. Messages say they enter. Good afternoon, ma'am. Interested. Monica said, please, I just recovered from fever. I need to go ease out for this comedy show. Well, Smolly go decide who will get the ticket. Good afternoon, ma. I'm interested. Mo go market, go sell market.
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Anywhere we enter, they no money matter day. 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

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Bate, bate, bate, bate. Bate, bate, you know, never, never see Johnny. You know, most of the people. Anyway, we enter the no money matter day. Anyway, I did, everybody one day. But we see the grind, you put on a Sunday. Or more than more to feed the God. Anyway, we enter the no money matter day. Anyway, I did, everybody one day. But we see the grind, you put on a Sunday.

0: Nigeria FM 102.7. I will say they deliberate who go collect, even though now smallly they do the collectment. But not to worry, now just one ticket. Now, somebody say, you know, go make the show again. I think I want ticket, maybe not two. Okay, so we still get two tickets to give out today for inside the Destoker matter. So if you day lucky and blessed, as Molly pick you, you don't get one. Then the remaining two day for ground where we go give to one lucky winner today. If you get somebody where you want for logo, so that in case you win and your boyfriend will say, oh, so now you won't go this show. You say no extra ticket today. Or maybe your husband or your wife. Two of una fit follow come the show, you know, that kind of thing. So now three we go give out. It's three in the sense of say that one person we don't say I know if we make the show again, please give them to somebody else. Somebody will win that ticket. We inherit that ticket, then we get fresh two we will give out today. All right, at 3 minutes past two, 9 time they talk. So tell us, this protest by Very Dark Man when on stage yesterday, how far, how una see him? And then may we go inside Vanguard, because I see some informate for inside Vanguard way. I no go lie you, it pinch my heart. They say Nigerians, they don't evacuate them from South Africa, they don't reach Lagos because of those xenophobic tension way they for ground. And I think yesterday this they arrive for inside Lagos. They say the evacuees. They arrived for the Murtala Mohammed International Airport at about 10:15 a.m. on Thursday, today, on top airpiece aircraft. So the return flight now part of coordinated evacuation by the federal government in response to the renewed xenophobic attacks with the shell for inside South Africa. He said the Minister of State for Foreign Affairs, Ambassador Shola Enikanye Olaiye, they are expected to collect the returnees on top arrival at the airport. They said the evacuation they come because of growing concerns over the safety of Nigerians with the state for South Africa, as they follow reports of violence and attacks on foreign-owned businesses and communities. The federal government don't earlier assure say they will continue to engage South African authorities to make sure say Nigerians they protected and stop escalating of tensions. And say for inside statement where the talk person of the Ministry of Foreign Affairs, Ki maybe Imomotimi Ebinafa. Hopes I pronounce them well. On Wednesday, yesterday, it disclosed that the screening of Nigerians willing to voluntarily return home due to the attacks, they don't extend them go Sunday, June 14, 2026, to fit accommodate more affected persons. And the talk said the extension they reflect the federal government commitment to the welfare and protection of Nigerians abroad. My only concern is as they come back, putting them get for granted what they could engage in. Some of them will get businesses for there. They don't leave their businesses come down here because of those xenophobic attacks. So as they come back, waiting them get to fit hold on to fit they do, to at least to fit help them get back on their feet. They don't come up from where they've been get a life because of the unnecessary tensions ready for inside the South Africa. The ministry talks say relevant ministries, departments and agencies, MDAs, they don't put in place adequate reception, documentation and support arrangements for the returnees on top their arrival. On the other hand, say this the government of South Africa don't carry 5-year travel ban knock the body of 268 Nigerians where they clear for what they call clear for repatriation after they declare them illegal residents. So if they're illegal residents for South Africa, they don't collect 5-year travel ban, so they don't go for travel go South Africa. That now one for inside the Vanguard. And the other story they for inside Vanguard, they say Ogafala no CSOs, they don't declare nationwide protest over insecurity and hardship. And they say a coalition of civil society organizations, trade unions, youth groups, community associations, social movement, faith-based organizations, and concerned Nigerians, they don't declare June 12, 2026 as a day of nationwide protest and mass action against worsening insecurity, economic hardship, and deteriorating living conditions across the country. The coalition talks say the planned protest, where they coincide with Nigeria Democratic Day celebrations, they aimed at say go draw attention to the growing challenge where they confront citizens, where include insecurity, inflation, poverty, and the rising cost of living. So for inside statement where then join hands signed by some prominent activists and leaders of different organizations, the coalition they lament say millions of Nigerians they get small reason to celebrate Democracy Day, as communities across the country then still they battle with terrorism, banditry, kidnapping, and other forms of criminality. And said the statement they signed by the national chairman of the Alliance on Top Surviving COVID-19 and Beyond, ASCAB, Femi Falano, the organizing committee member of the hashtag End Bad Governance movement, Hassan Taiwo Soweto, and national president of the Committee for the Defense of Human Rights, Yinka Folarin, then the organizing secretary of the Nigeria Patriotic Front movement, Yushau Sani Yankuzo, and secretary of Initiative and Meditation, Zauren Tuntu Baba Da Sansansi. Make I leave him at that before I go spoil the name. So musicians follow, fans follow, and other people follow for inside the matter. So all of them don't sign. Say tomorrow, then go stage a nationwide protest to cry out against the insecurity and the bad things where they shell it for inside the country. So I go let me put them out for inside this matter. My only concern about this protest. My only concern now, the thing with Shelley during the answers, as harmless and as peaceless, as a peaceful, not be peaceless, peaceful as that protest be waiting happen. Waiting happen. They just carry, soldiers just carry, enter their miscarried gun. Boy. No, not now, one very traumatic experience and situation where nobody fit forget. Young people lose their lives, families lose their children, you know, siblings lose their fellow sibling, just because everybody they cry for a better Nigeria. Who will enter market if they come back?
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0: Yeah, man.

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0: Efe Monyanik. Now they sing this particular song, and of course, he carry written behind him, he carry solo kings for inside this particular song. 7 minutes to 3:09 time they talk. But we did last giddy half. Come say we did last giddy half. 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And I don't tell you now what they talk about. So some messages were done enter for inside the matter. Somebody say, good afternoon, Lady J. Very dark man, state protest for Abuja, immediately in combat from China, say make them rescue those Pekin and teachers where them kidnap, and they shout Tinubu must go, Wike must go. Babatunde from Lagos Island. I don't tell Una now. You send them to me like a report. I never tell Una waiting to do to win the ticket. Ha! Now wow. Oh, take this voice note.
1: Good afternoon, Nigerians. Good afternoon. Concerning the protest where our president do, because now the only person where they give Nigerian youth hope and be very dark man, Vincent Martin Fekete. And be our president, and be my president. Tinubu, I don't know where he come from. Nothing concern me for that one. That is the only person where give Nigerian youth hope. So concerning the protests, na 100 we stand. In fact, we don't ready anything we want happen make it stop like this. We need to bring our country back. Insecurity in the country is health, no light, economic. In fact, everything is zero. We come into power, we promise 24 hours electricity. After 3 years, for good 3 years, we didn't see anything. We seen nothing. They are kidnapping our children. They are kidnapping our families. They are paying ransom without nothing, without state of emergency. So, it's incompetent president. Thank you. This is your comment from Papa. God bless you. Nigeria will be great again. Nigeria will be okay.
0: Well, now the prayer all of us they pray, say Nigeria go day okay, Nigeria go day great again. Even Lagbaja singer, I say Nigeria don't sweet before, he must sweet again. And the late Sonny Okosun sing one song, he say, wake up from your slumber, we must bring back those happy days. Say happy days go come. With everything they go on, people don't they ask, say, when those happy days will come, when that sweetness, when Nigeria don't be before, when it go come again, how with the way things be? These are questions where nobody really gets the full answer to. We they still they hope, we they still they pray, but you as an individual, waiting be your own contributement to make sure say this country is great again. People now, parents now, they fear to send their children to school because waiting be the guarantee say you Pekin go school, Pekin go come back. Parents, they live in so much fear. Citizens, they live in so much fear, hardship, food don't become a scarce commodity. Be like say when you if you no get money, you get some certain foods where you no fit chop. Things where you they buy at a very moderate price. Even then, some people they complain say it is too expensive. As it is right now, you go see and you go just come out eye. I remember a certain time, that time when I did do my fitness journey. And small here, this thing, cup of parfait, fruit parfait, big and full, big one, now 1,200. As at 2016, 1,200. You hear me? Now that same cup of parfait, it go for 5,000 plus. That same cup, small cup of parfait, 5,000 plus. That year, if you get 5K, you feel plan your whole week. If you did your fitness, you feel plan, you go buy wheat bread, you go buy fruit juice, you go buy all these healthy things. Very, very affordable. But now you know if you even near a loaf of bread, they go for over 1,000 naira now. 1,200. Bread will be say when I reach Lagos that year. 200 naira. You go buy a full loaf of sliced bread. But now you know if you try. Even bread. Don't become scarce commodity. A cup of beans, Unko. A cup of, you know, so it just be like saying things just they be just they they become something else. For the past, these are the 5 days, past 5 days now for my estate, we don't get light. But it happened. When rain they fall on Saturday, the thunder strike, what they call the feeder cable. So the whole estate no get light, but people around us get light. NEPA come on Sunday. They come on Monday. They say they don't see the problem. What in the problem be? As at Tuesday, they say, if all the residents were inside the estate, go sort them in 1 week, then go work on the matter. So as it is now, the chairman of the estate, no, they talk anything. Everybody, they hustle to buy fuel. We go contribute, give our neighbor. We go pump, use their gem, pump, just to pump water. Imagine the level of hardship I don't experience the past how many days. Go enter Tinkling Newsroom. It just is heartbreaking. I'm not gonna lie you. Really, really heartbreaking. We go enter inside the Tinkling Newsroom and we'll hear what Tayo won't tell us for inside Tinkling Newsroom. But if you listen to me, listen and hear me well. Your vote, not your power. Vote for who you know say fit do the work. Where all of us. Make I say all of us. Where you feel say. Go for somewhere where you know say they're capable. Make I leave them at that. Go enter Tinkly Newsroom.
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3: Good afternoon, my people. My name is Natai Babawale. And Niger FM 102.7 with this. And I don't bring on a Tinkly News. Coalition of civil society groups, union and activists, they don't declare June 12, 2026 as nationwide protest day. This protest could focus on insecurity, hunger, poverty, inflation, and high cost of living. For another story, Nigeria, where the South Africans, they don't land Lagos after evacuation because of xenophobic tension. The federal government organized this evacuation to protect Nigerians after a report of attack and violence for South Africa. And for inside Lagos State, lawmen say them evacuate about 418,500 tons of waste from May 2026 across Lagos, an average of 13,200 tons daily. Them talk say them will continue restructuring, enforcement and monitoring to keep Lagos clean. And inside the foreign news, 22 countries, including the US, UK, and Canada, they don't want Iran to stop attacks, kidnapping, and intimidation of people for their countries. The countries say them stand united against the threats, but Iran don't previously deny these allegations. And inside the sport news, New York don't temporarily rename two streets after football legend Thierry Henry and Pele ahead of the World Cup kickoff. These special street names could remain like that until November 1 as part of the World Cup celebrations. And inside the entertainment news, Afrobeat star Davido, he done using World Cup countdown concert performance for the US, he done use one draw attention to the kidnapped teachers and students for Oyo State. And before he come on the stage, he pray for the affected families and he beg our governments may they speed up their rescue efforts to rescue these people. So my people, let me tell you where I'm coming from. Not with this, Nigeria FM 102.7 with this. My name is Limen Tai Babawale, and more to you going to come from Nadomot. But before then, what chop with Little J still they go on, and make gonna get better day.
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4: 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Let's go. Oh, Jaw alone.

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0: iyosudeo you are worthy oh urudia urudia you are worthy oh
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0: Yes, so Nigeria FM 127, welcome back. Zion, Bredu of Tenny featuring Olamide. Will you please give us Worthy wearing feature Tari, Nosika and Ace Tune. Young John give us a Lumelu Bloody Civilian with featuring Terry Akpala, and Butch give us Space Fuji, brand new jam we premiere today. 17 minutes past 3 o'clock, 9 time they talk so, and we won't take the last set of voice notes and then drop some entertainment just before we wrap them up for Inside Workshop. So we'll take the voice notes. Cool.
1: Okay. Good afternoon, Lady J. Good afternoon, Nigerians. So for me, yeah, the protest makes sense, 100%. Okay. Okay. So, but one of the issues with me, I really, really get about this government, you see, on paper, we didn't see them. Foreign exchange don't grow to 50 billion. And Nigeria economy don't grow, GDP wise, don't go reach this level. But on the street, people are hungry. So if foreign exchange grow reach 50 billion and your people are hungry, like, is there any correlation between the two? Because me, like, I'm a professional, okay? And some of these things don't make sense to me. People are hungry. And you guys are always, you know, singing praises of how you've grown the economy from this level to this level. You know, recently I also read, say, subsidy money, where they don't save, that's also trillion. But we are hungry. So all these things, you know, they add up for my head. If I had that 1 + 1, you know, they equal to 2, waiting that they talk, versus waiting they happen on the street. You know? So, for people to protest, good, we have that right to protest. We are hungry. There's no food. And you guys keep coming to the TV and even international newspapers and radio keep saying it, say Nigeria economy is so. Nigeria economy has grown. But they should come to our street. They should come to our level. We are hungry. And they should not forget the fact that an hungry man is an angry man. Oh, let them know that one. Oh. If food not the belly, people will do anything. Oh. I mean, you know. Thank you very much, Lady J.
2: Good afternoon, Gentle Sticks. Very Dark Man is the reason why we are still holding up. We haven't given up yet. Yes, Very Dark Man, I mean the reason. This guy came back from China, all the way from airport, straight in on the protest, enter our air defense system, space. That's how it's supposed to be. How much, but almost 400 and something billion naira for budgets just for this our air defense. Nothing is being done. We buy ammunition, buy all those things, and bandits still disturb us like this. I just should I send a voice note? Is it not the same yesterday? Kogi, the vice principal was killed, and a boy of 6 years also was also killed. We are saying no to bad governments. APC is a bad government. Whether I would like it or not, it's a bad government. In less than 3 years, Tinubu just enter power. Look at how everything is. Gas, 2,000 naira for 1 kg. 2,000 naira. Until the J. Now, minimum wage be my standard, though. Now they collect. So, just imagine how much you want fuel. Let me say 6 kg. You won't feel 6 kg now. I go last you. We can go on and on and on and on. Nigerians like this, we are bleeding, we are not happy. No be Oyo State be that. The same people will be saying they can't abduct children for something children from owner states. The same citizens of Oyo, they share semolina for them. With 2,000 naira, they collect and they shout APC. That's who we are. We, the followers, we worst pass this politician, these our leaders. We. Now we make this country know. Imagine, say, everybody across the whole state join out together, do serious protests. Tomorrow is June 12th. We are not celebrating any democracy. Make we use and protest. I define where I want to even go. Make I go protest. I define.
0: Thank you very much, Gentle Sticks from Apapa, for sharing your own opinion as they concern waiting they go on. Now, Lasgidi, how far we get? And I say, make we react to the protest where they want stage tomorrow to cry out against the insecurity and things where they go on way for this country where no supposed shell it at all, especially the kidnapping of those children, 45 of them. They are at Sunday, Saturday, Sunday. They allege say one of the Pekin don't die, but they never really confirm that particular gist. They never confirm them. But I see the informate and you see they wait for proper gist to come out. But imagine the mother of that child, we go, they're so tense when she see that informate. You know if you tell whether your Pekin they are alive. You know if you tell whether it don't happen. And the tension where those 40 families they go through. I know if it imagine my own child they for inside the bush, rain go fall, and they go put them under so they know they feed them, nothing. I know if it imagine the torture, the pain where those children they go through. And I see the government quiet. No be last week, Oga Tinubu wife go they share car give APC women leader. In this time where the country they grieve over children. Me, I expect say as a mother, she go at least pick up. And make I tell you one thing about mother, being a mother, not be just your own children. When you see another Pekin won't do something to harm his or herself, the mother in you, the mother instinct in you go run to go save that Pekin, even though not be you born now. So being a mother, not be just to your own children alone, to other children too. You get one program where I go for, they say every child now your child. Because you know, go open eyes, see Pekin, they do something. One put your hand for inside the candle fire. To say, instead of a toy, I go sit and say, you know, consign me. Tie you, you know, go. You go stop the Pekin. That instinct of love and care, you know, go agree you to allow that kind of thing to happen. So I expect, say, as a mother, first lady, she, the thing where she go lift up her voice and cry against. Now the kidnapping of these children. Madam Patience, good luck, Jonathan. Even though her own talk now, one can, she said there is God though. But what did she do? She tried to speak up, Abby. She called the teachers together. Do you and the guy say, first lady won't help you find your missing child. If the first lady call you to come and find your missing child, will you keep quiet? Chai, there is God though. Those blood you are sharing, you know, she not talk and well, but best if you understand, say now out of concern, she do what she do, at least she speak up. You understand that kind of thing. But in this case, you know, pick up now car, you go to share, give your APC women leader. And that one be the most important thing. And I expect all of women leader too. Then of your open man say, Abba, Mama, I beg, make we postpone this giving of cars. These children they for inside the bush, we don't know what in their condition be. Show solidarity to the families. Mba, now to the share car, they have papi say you don't get car. So a lot of misplaced priorities they grant. But when we take some voice notes and then we could wrap them up. Anybody will send voice note again? I don't go play them more.
3: See, Lady J, good afternoon. See, Nigeria. Ah, a rich one. You don't reach that level where we say first one they carry Nigeria matter for head, then I swear you go tire, even though to go work, say you know go feed the go work. So I try to just free myself from this Nigeria situation. Honestly, we don't stay inside. This protest where then they talk. Protest is not by saying it, do protest, you protest. Everybody go, no, see, all of us are supposed to come out. Not be say one thing, few people come out, say they want to protest, what they go use police for shooting. That one will be protest. Come on, police go call, shoot that, bah, everybody go run. See, only thing we're going to make this country better until all of us come out. We come out with police, with soldiers, make the effort, with that they are gone. Eh? You go shock them, but Nigeria matter, it will be like that. So I just did, and they try to make a just, if I said they hear the news, I'll just be. Like I said, I don't hear the news. Man, Nigeria, this APC, then do us strong thing, I swear. APC, then do us bad, and then put us for bad corner. That's now 2,000 naira per kg, man. See, honestly speaking, I don't know what to say, I beg. And if a manager, they talk. Nigeria, Kai, you don't enter, I swear. Lady J, thank you.
0: This message say, good afternoon, Auntie Lady J. Now may God help us this time around. Things are just happening beyond our expectations. Only God will help us for this country. Which way, Nigeria? Embodity from Ajegunle. Then another voice note. Don't we take a final voice note?
3: Lady J, good afternoon. Good afternoon. Thank you very much. You did try. No be smarty. See, Tinubu wife go dey share car for APC women leader. You think say those people send us message? Those people no get our time. Tinubu and his wife and APC people that.
0: Who they call? Hello.
3: Auntie Lady J, good afternoon.
0: Good afternoon, caller. What is your name? Where they call from? Hello.
3: Lady J, you see this thing? If you remember, this now Musa from VI the top.
0: Okay, Musa from VI.
3: Abacha been talk this thing, and you know, I keep saying Abacha is the best president we have ever had in Nigeria. That had the interest of the country at heart, regardless of whatever anybody is trying to paint against him. He said that any insurgency that goes beyond 24 hours, that lasts more than 24 hours, is either the government is involved in it or is interested in it, but it or benefiting from it rather. That was his quote. DJ, it is not hard. Lady DJ, I flew in a helicopter before. If you dey inside a helicopter, DJ, you dey see everybody roof, both interstate and within states. It is not hard. These people are in the bush. And you know what makes this thing so difficult like this is the fact that, you know, this whole bandit and Boko Haram things, well, they are still calling them bandit and Boko Haram. If they've not labeled these guys terrorists, we cannot handle them with the way they are supposed to be handled. If you notice, the news and the system is still calling them bandits. So that is a sugarcoating name that will not allow you to have. If you arrest them or if you do them anything now, they have the right to use lawyer to say, okay, once you know, they'll go and speak English in law. But when they have been identified as terrorists, look at the international world now. When they identify Osama as terrorists or whoever they identify as terrorists, there's no international human rights something international. Amnesty International do not have anything to say about that because these people are already terrorists. How about people's children and you are comfortably sharing cars and everything? Is that the priority of Nigeria? How does that benefit the poor man or how does that benefit the masses? You sharing cars to the women leaders. The cars that if a normal civil servant, all of us who have these cars now, how easy is it for us to fuel these cars? Gas now, 2,000 per liter. How do you feed? How do you grow? How do you move? Everything is difficult in the country. Let me just put it like that. Every source of life is difficult in the country, and people have the heart. You know, when President Jonathan was saying there is God, we'll say it as comedy, but she was saying it from the place of pain and anger. Say, as a mother, this is happening. Do you know how long it takes to carry 45 children to put them in a car and move them from one location to the other and then security that area? So the same analysis for those children there that they say they operated on straight 2 hours, no uninterrupted. So there's no police escort them. But tomorrow, when they talk this escort, my sister, when they talk about this protest, I mean, no worry, wait to make you see the camp weapons, they go fall out. But those weapons, you don't go fit see them for this, you know. APC, when no day for, when no day for Sambisa, when no day for this thing, you go see up for Lego for streets tomorrow. APC is armored personnel carrier. That's one where personnel will stand on top with big gun. You know, they see for Bushu, but as soon as they talk about this protest tomorrow now, no worry, you go see for all the streets of Nigeria because they want to scare civilians. But the people that are committing these crimes are standing there. They know where they are. They know where they are, but they cannot go for them.
4: Have a wonderful day. Nice job. Stop.
0: Thank you, sir.
4: I don't claim my ticket, so I'll be waiting for some ticket through yesterday.
0: Yeah, congratulations. Thank you very much, sir. Thank you, sir.
4: Nice
0: you too, sir. Yes, sir. Well, take the last voice. I beg, no, if you plan to call or send message, nope, no send any. Not the last one with this.
5: They're not send us. So those people, I don't read time where we say Nigeria, we're supposed to come out, but we don't go to come out. Tribalism, don't finish this country. We don't go to come out. Tinubu come to borrow, and people dying, no concern that man. So why your wife don't go to share a car for the women leader? So now why you see say that they do any? Because we in Nigeria, we know they unite. We know tribalism finish us. Now why then? The things that they do anyhow and nothing will happen. Eh? How can I don't think other one say she's a good mother? Because no mother when they say a pity go inside bush and go get my go to share car for people. See, they come for their selfish interest until Nigeria rise up. When we say soldier, police, navy, whoever, once you come out like this, then they are saying they go run. So now only thing where we will fix up this matter, if Nigeria will go forget. Yeah, we go Yoruba house, Ibo. Make we come out. You go see, say this rubbish go stop. Nigeria. They put us for corner. APC, Tinubu and APC put us for tight corner. But what did I have to see? Chai.
0: Thanks to everybody. We don't contribute. The owners there on our they are our hands to make this country make it great. More beyond what it be before. We don't tire today, hold on to past glory, past achievement. Waiting day for grant, now. We just pray and hope say they go do the right thing. Do waiting day necessary and needful. The rescue of those children, very important. Okay, so we all finish from Lasgidi Halfa. I would like, if you know say you want win ticket, go there, stock a show. Tell me one or two stories from Trending Gist. Okay, one story from Trending Gist. If I say last video, if I go day too obvious, it's just a finish. So more just leave on my Trending Gist. Waiting, we talk about. Waiting be the Trending Gist stories for today. Drop on for our WhatsApp line, 08100130 1. Fastest fingers first. Waiting be one or two stories where you hear for inside Trending Gist. All right. Well, we'll close, Matt. Enjoy some music, because I know like some of these things we don't hear, so you get as it could take just a week. You no go know anything to do. We enjoy Badu from Phil, Ikari Real, and Tiwa Savage for the song we entitled I'm Okay. Enjoy ya.
6: To be honest, almost so many things just distress my mind. I don't know how to describe what I feel inside.
7: But I go vibe.
6: Are you alright?
7: Yeah.
6: Cause some

0: Are you okay?
1: I'm okay, good. I'm alright. I get money, don't let you down. Depression, now I go back. I'm okay, good. Money, I do all that right. As I play, I take my mind back. Every day, I tell myself that.

0: don't take it, don't take it. Make it tell your friends who ain't in there. Yeah, you know, say me, I know the lies.
1: This is what you say to me, what you say to me.
0: She will talk, say we'll go spend a life together. She like me pass on mother, she prepare me pass on father. My brothers tell me which kind of life we did. The very day that I saw you, girl, I know that you wanna play, cause you wanna break my heart, I thought I'd be upset now. Then you know, see me, I know the lies.
1: This is what you say to me, this what you say to me.
0: Girl, anytime we are there with you, girl, I feel say you be with you. Make you get out of my side, make you find your way.

0: same girl where I see inside my best friend photo. Oh no, don't be so. Girl, I don't need an explanation. Girl, why you there?
1: Tell me really why you there?
0: They talk, say, who say, she say that. Now she say that, P squared don't say that. My brothers tell me which can lie be this shit. Don't go low. I swear nobody could believe it, girl, don't be so.
1: The very day that I saw you, girl, I know that you wanna play it.

0: did I heal? See me get let it cry.
1: My personal person, you want to sabi what did happen for your area? What did sup for sports?
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0: Crazy, crazy.
1: Tell me to go but anyway for me. 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

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I know they say they smoke, no they real G's, no they talk, but we know things. And you know that you know G's. Real OT. 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
1: Yeah, man.
2: Don't get it twisted, love is a beautiful thing. It's Don Jazzy again.
1: I'm never Oscar like what you make a first call. When the Coco Master fall in love. You don't say what I don't ask. Hey. I'm in love. Are you in love?
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0: I don't want a rude boy. I'm not gonna lie, you hear the main I give us for that level. Nice, beautiful song where they say they call like they say the serenade. Make it for no loss, make it for no cost call exactly as we go now. Just at 4:39, we just hit right now. Thursday, June 11th, 2026. As a matter of the go, you don't say I know they ever they dull your hand. I tell you, say every Thursday. Now we're executive Thursday. For instance, Gogo Express, my name now, Sam. What if you do for government and what if government if you do for you? Citizens Gate. By 4:30 with the Boston, and of course we get for here the permanent secretary, Ministry of Women's Affairs and Poverty Eradication. That Mrs. Alleviation, yes. And of course that now Mrs. Raliat, Rianat Ajibike Onigbanjo.
1: Yes.
0: Okay, you are very much welcome, ma'am. Yes. Okay, now what do we get here now? The Ministry of Women's Affairs and Poverty Alleviation. So we they alleviate to eradicate poverty.
1: Yes.
0: So what in your ministry day all about? Because right now me no say this one the deal for women.
1: Yes. I greet una for house, so make una good afternoon, good evening. This is Nigeria FM 102.7.
0: No, be lie. You don't join us to blow it to that.
1: And my name is Rianat Ajibike Onigbanjo, as Ogao Sam, don't tell you. I be the permanent secretary, Lagos State Ministry of Women Affairs and Poverty Alleviation. Like you talk, we the alleviate to eradicate poverty if possible. My ministry, they in charge of everything women, women empowerment to make we eradicate even gender-based issues. We initiate, we formulate, we execute, and we monitor programs and policies where we say now women need to take care of. For my ministry, we they coordinate how we they join body with international organizations.
0: Yes.
1: Make we party, make we do things, okay. Make we better women.
0: Yeah.
1: We policy, we they for women.
0: Yeah.
1: We get vocational schools for all the 5 division in Lagos State. Where we say people we know. We no too know book. We won't learn handwork. We won't learn vocation. Then go the nearest one. We near them.
0: Okay.
1: We know they collect money for that training. Now make them buy from 1,000 naira, and they go to school. Some day for 6 months. Some vocation day for 9. Some 9 months. Some for 1 year. When they finish the training, we go give them certificates where they recognize all over the world, and then we go give them. Like if you learn sewing, we go give you machine where you go start your business. If na barbie, we go give you
0: clipper
1: with generator, with all the things.
0: Wow.
1: We go take start your business. So different vocation, arts and craft, about 21 vocation where we get.
0: People they look at Seville and New York for America every day because of these things, so they happen. And too many people don't really complain, but they don't know all these things. Now they wonder, as you now, madam, they talk. For this women elevation and poverty elevation, how would they wonder? So, okay, fine. We know that men and women they, but women they need more. How will I put it now? More assistance. You understand as they be. And you don't talk about vocation. In case you know, they wonder what vocation be. Vocation and handwork. So not be the one way you they take say okay vocation. I want big you so go school go graduate. No, vocation and handwork. Woman they babble. And I know say that very few women now in the now with this, you could see, you just open your mouth, in the barb hair. You go open your mouth, you go say, maybe woman they drive keke. Or you go open your mouth to say, a woman they ride bicycle, a woman they bed. One of these things you say, we know some women work plenty for God. They do farming, they do hairdressing, basket weaving, fashion, you know. So, madam now don't come talk, say, if you build a film trick for your ear, not the film trick, not reality. So this thing they on ground. So madam, this thing where they on ground now, we say, how una want to encourage the women to come in now by selection of age, it get a particular age, you now begin to recruit, and they got a particular age where they say, maybe this woman don't too old though, or she do okay. So how you they take one?
1: For the vocation, the school, where I say we get 19. Plus the one where they are gay women.
0: 19 schools, not 90 people. 19 schools
1: for the whole of Lagos. 19 skills acquisition.
0: The one they are giving, Abby.
1: One they are giving that one at the 20th. Yeah, Women Development Center.
0: That place where they for that bridge side.
1: That bridge side.
0: I get why.
1: Just Women Development Center.
0: Don't leave me for that one.
1: We get for Egbeda, we get for Ilashe, we get for Shibiri, we get for Badagry, we get for Agidinbi, we get for Iba, we get for Ego.
0: I'll
1: we
0: be witness.
1: Five division of the I'll state, witness. 19. So, your question will be say how we select once you be 18 and above because 18 don't match up.
0: Definitely,
1: you don't know what thing you did.
0: Definitely.
1: So Naim, when and for our skin center, whether you be man or woman, we go take you. Not be saying now only women alone.
0: Okay, that one for skill center.
1: For skill center.
0: But what do you they talk now? They say if everybody look your signboard first, they'll say Ministry of Women's Affairs.
1: Now women, that's waiting. We focus on our focus, our policies, where we they do. Everything now women focus, but for the skill center, not be only women they go
0: to school
1: for vocation. So we train for the skill center, we train everybody, and we know they discriminate, say whether you never reach now 18 and above. However, we get one kind program where they call LEEP, LEEP,
0: LEEP,
1: Livelihood Economic Empowerment Program.
0: Okay.
1: That one, we they do them for some selected local governments. Say, we don't do them for Subaru or Oje. Last year, we go at Bowa. We do them for Apapa Igomu, Gaskia area. That one be say, for that area, we go don't sensitize them. People will drop out of school. People, that's why if we no get to work, we won't learn something. You know, the vulnerables. They can't even, maybe they cannot afford make them transport from that
0: there to this thing, or even go pay big money for.
1: So we go that area, meet the Bale, meet the CDAs.
0: Now they try you.
1: And then we talk to them. So for 4 weeks, we go train, take all around that area, give them stipend, make them they come to attack them. Come, we go train them for 4 weeks.
0: So that's stipend where they talk now, because this is your English. I don't say this.
1: Shikini money transfer, make them come. So when they come, we go train them for 4 weeks every day. Their soap making. Work will be say, things will be say, then go take start the end money immediately. Yes. So, you know, crafts, catering, baking. So that one we go do that for 4 weeks. That one.
0: Wow.
1: Person will get belly, will. You don't see person take him. If it less than 18 years for that kind one, young mothers, we fit take them. That one, no, we know they, because person we don't born, maybe not 16, then give him belly, you don't get anything to do.
0: They say like that, not reality of life.
1: So we go train them. After 4 weeks, when we don't train them, we go graduate them for that their locality. When we train them, we take another, or they do their graduation. We invite all the Bale, all the stakeholders in the area. After, when we don't give them their certificate, we give them tools again, make them take stats.
0: Wow. So if not, that's for their different skills.
1: For their different skills. And from inside your one room, you can be sewing. Yes. And we even bring people, we go talk to them about the use of, they can use their phone to advertise and do all this see waiting like they said no.
0: Okay, when they teach them for like what is Instagram?
1: Digital training.
0: When I get digital training too.
1: Yes. We do one last December for Market Women. We gave them digital phones to start make their
0: Market Women. When I train them well.
1: Yes.
0: And it's a big press.
1: They press so for this Lagos, meet seller they get phone when they take on the customer.
0: Definitely.
1: Mechanic get
0: phone, not be lie.
1: Vulcanizer get
0: yes,
1: phone,
0: not be lie.
1: COVID don't teach us say from inside your room you can do your not business.
0: Not be lie.
1: Now delivery, COVID even introduce delivery business.
0: Services. Yes.
1: You do your work. You take delivery. So they cater for those kind one. No discrimination for age limits for that one.
0: Okay.
1: Gender based abuse too. We do. They beat you. You come. We also reset tool abuse victims of abuse of gender based abuse. Women, we rehabilitate them. We teach them vocation if they no get. And then we have a shelter.
0: Now let's move enter inside this gender based abuse matter first and foremost, because to be very honest, more just talk the truth.
1: Okay.
0: person fit dey house make e dey suffer abuse under whoever dey abuse am, you understand? And e no know where to turn to. Na just within that their compound dey go dey nothing up all those kind of things. But she's confused. She don't know where she want go. How do we encourage those people to come and meet you people now to say, okay, see you, Egbamio, and all those kind of level?
1: For my office, letter where I dey receive every day, where it concern gender abuse, no be small. It beats me, like you said. But Lagos State, via our Teams Plus agenda, GESI, the Gender Equality and Social Inclusion, the Teams Plus, the Plus, we have an agency on its own self. Where they're in charge of gender-based abuse. Mrs. City Lola Rotvival is the Oga Papata from there. Then we, because we be women ministry, they come. People, they talk, but you know, because of our culture, make I tell you, now then go con report to. We go say, okay, make we take step. Oh yeah, let's lodge complaint for police self, because if this one,
0: you don't pass you, ahead, we will know what you
1: do. Now then go right back, you know, family don't finish for us. I don't do again. Please give me my letter and they go. But we still see some way where we invite their husband or the abuser or the wife. We don't see where wife and the abuse.
0: Well, definitely. So, only one sided matter.
1: And we don't mediate and everything don't go back to normal. So many different kinds.
0: This work. I really did very, very, you know. But then again, if we say, okay, let us make we look at how our people, apart from the gender abuse, because like you talk, so many things when they do. When we call multifaceted. Yes, sir. That big English.
1: Yes,
0: I'm also. So the way they grant now, we see, I'm looking at from 18 and above.
1: Yes.
0: Vocational poverty alleviation and to eradicate poverty from people's life, especially the women. Yes. Although, from what we get from you, when it comes to skill department, some males they can't put they can't join. To register in this our matter now, so how do we go about it? Is it that there is one website or where they go fit go to see address of the 19 or 20 different department, not the department, the same centers. Thank you very much, madam. 20 centers to one how do you now go about this?
1: They say knowledge be power when you seek knowledge. And picking self where they born today, where don't open eye, you don't get Android phone, maybe no lie. Person go say no get money, see hand. That thing where you hold now information and knowledge.
0: Yes.
1: You press www or you go on Google, you say the Lagos State, where you go find all the address of the 19 skill center. So tell you, don't even know. Okay, if you come Alausa enter gates, say which ministry they in charge of this, then go summer you come where
0: that is, they can go to any local government and even
1: they can come exactly and make, and there's always a school nearest to you.
0: Okay,
1: and now 1,000 naira be the form, then go open a where now through all this skinny, then go pay, but they open your own for you LRP with the
0: color. So there are a lot of people listening to you right now.
1: Yes, sir.
0: And I know that a lot of women too, they listen to you.
1: Yes, sir.
0: I'm not gonna lie to you, a lot of our ladies will be say, as they did, they don't put her for just say, thank God, say, mama, enter inside, she don't tell us this. So, this thing, they real for Lagos, where will they stay? Then, all that way, I won't just ask. I know, say, a lot of people say, it wouldn't be a first, but I will say it. We need to say it's a Lagos State, what do they call it, initiative. You understand?
1: Yeah, barely.
0: Do you have to be, what did they call, residents of Lagos, or you have to be have a kind of resident Alaska and all those kind of things, or you can just walk in as long as you stay in Lagos?
1: If you stay in Lagos, my brother, you should have Lasra. That is to help government to make plan.
0: You know why they talk so? Now because we know what we're talking about, we say the Ministry of Women Affairs and Poverty Alleviation. Are you getting me now?
1: Yes, sir.
0: This one will be hide. If you go to any local government office, yes, they will show you the nearest.
1: Yes, sir.
0: If you go to Google now, you go see them. 19 or 20 centers. Yes, sir. There. So now, when person will listen to you now, go. I hope say there will not be any fear of turning the person back based on selections and say, okay, which area you they stay, or you they stay, are you resident of Lagos or something? I don't know, but I'm just saying.
1: No, we know they discriminate. We encourage you have your LASRA, because on the form where you go fill,
0: they will ask
1: the
0: you
1: LASRA day. You are a Lagos resident,
0: so we must have that one.
1: You must have that one, and you want to come school for Lagos.
0: Yes.
1: That's the only criteria
0: that we need.
1: That we need, and you go pay your 1,000. They will give you receipt. They record you. Then as you they do the vocation, if to say na sewing you they learn, you go buy your
0: practical material. On bring, normally,
1: you go buy that one for you. Okay. Buy your own. Bring. Instructor go use the one where the school they take teach them.
0: Yeah.
1: You write notes. So not be say we discriminate.
0: Yeah.
1: As long as say you be Lagos State resident,
0: yes,
1: get your LASRA.
0: Now, let's go back to that LASRA matter.
1: Yes, sir.
0: I know say I'm supposed to don't register for LASRA. I don't stay Lagos for a while. I be not knowing that or how I want it done. If they come to any of your centers and say, I don't have LASRA. Can they show them how to go and register so that they can use that one?
1: Wallahi, to register for LASRA is very easy. Let me give you, someone was in my office that was that last week, Friday, wanted to do something else and needed LASRA. I point them, go there, Ikeja. If you go to any local government, they will point you to where, and at each local government,
0: you can just do your registration there.
1: It's easy, very easy. If you even go this one where they look, LASRA office there for Ikeja. You enter, you bring your NIN, you bring your other.
0: I know a lot of Lagos residents don't get there.
1: Make them get that because you know why. You won't make the government plan for you. If I don't know whether not 10 people I go plan for when you don't register, if I plan for 3, how 3, 4 can satisfy 10?
0: That is why we are getting our centers everywhere because of
1: so that statistics are making near you. So we encourage. Register as a Lagos State resident so that you can benefit as a resident.
0: This thing we're
1: so
0: talking
1: that the government can plan.
0: This thing an eye opener and a very strong thing you talk, madam, today for inside the matter. So now, in a year,
1: yes, sir.
0: Like the different vocations, that is the different skills,
1: yes, sir.
0: That they get different time to graduate because you say something about four weeks.
1: Some are 3. The 4 weeks are special. Program, you know, before
0: that's the LEEP,
1: Livelihood Economic Empowerment Program. That one is seasonal. We do it like maybe 3 times a year. That one is seasonal.
0: But

0: smoking kills where maybe five people we bunch them together. Mm-hmm. So whether today now you go use and do your fish, tomorrow now another one go use and do. Tomorrow, if we had NAFDAC
1: that both agriculture have been planting and their livestock and livestock.
0: We called last 2 weeks to come and talk to them about how they can register for NAFDAC, because some of them, they said they want to, they are exporting, but they have difficulty in them exporting products when no get NAFDAC number. Mm. So we invited NAFDAC, their director, but they came. They told them the process
1: where they issue and all those
0: issue
1: things like
0: exactly how they can after
1: because
0: they have
1: those
0: done
1: don't have that number.
0: But they need to have their NAFDAC number to put on their nylon before it can be exportable.
1: So because that is NAFDAC approved.
0: Exactly. International Food Day, they do. Our Greek women in our Greek, we encourage them. When seedling, no day, we give them seedling.
1: Uh-uh.
0: Yes, we give them fertilizer.
1: All for the women.
0: For the women.
1: Women affairs.
0: Yes, for women. Because when you empower a woman, you don't empower a nation.
1: In fact, you empower a woman.
0: Now, woman, you empower everybody. Because we women, now we be the salt, the wonders of the earth.
1: Not be lying.
0: So many things. We they invite people, self, make them call, talk to them about bookkeeping, about financial, because not be only say, you know, I don't get machine. Where I go, they take food.
1: Now, that is bookkeeping that say, if you don't sell, you go know how you take
0: account
1: for what you don't
0: sell.
1: Waiting
0: be the profit. I take buy me do.
1: So, need to teach them because not everybody gets that.
0: We teach them. We the partner with Lagos State Employment Trust Fund, where they give them small loans, self. Okay, as your business they grow, you go need money. So we call them to come and talk to them anytime. Everything complete. When we even do our program, Lashma is always on ground, Ilera Eko, to test people, let them know their vitals, a healthy nation, a wealthy nation. Mm. So it's all encompassing.
1: I don't go like, I don't they so carried away with this gist. I don't forget, so I need to tell you someone that call in. But unfortunately, I will just take maybe only one call we did there. I don't know what the 6-2s they talk here. They say, ask her if there's any branch in Ijai so I can register and have more skills in future. This one are 6-2s from Ayawale State for Ijai, Ijokoro.
0: So you will get for Women Development Center. For Agege. Man, they go. Not be only say for women. The one where you describe by that bridge. He did there, right on Obogun.
1: That Pensinima there.
0: That Pensinima. Get Fagidingbe.
1: So 6-2 to the year.
0: We get Fagidingbe.
1: Latif Jakonde.
0: Latif Jakonde Street. If they come from Radio Lagos, before you reach that mobile junction, make you look to your right.
1: Okay, to the right, just before that place.
0: You go see. We get center there. We get shelter for abuse victims there. Yes.
1: Well placed. Okay, hold on. Since you don't want to talk about center, somebody said, good evening, ma. I am here today from Yaba. Please, about this program, which center is closest to Yaba? Will I be given machine if I come for a month?
0: Which one is closest to Yaba? 19 of them. I have Agidigbe, Ayobo, Ego, Egbeda, Ejigbo, Iba, Isheri, Koshofe, Mushi, Mushi close
1: to Yaba.
0: I have for Agege, Ibadagri, I have in Badagri, Ilashe, Riverine, Shibiri, Ikorodu, I get Ikorodu 1 and 2, Aga, and Itailewa. Ekpe Division, I have in Ibejuleki.
1: Mushi.
0: I have Surulere. Western Avenue. Where you won't go for Stadium Hotel. That corner.
1: I know that is coming from Malacca.
0: Before you get start turning on your
1: right. That's good to see that.
0: You can always find one that's
1: yesterday. You hear this one. Then somebody said about Ago Okota Palace, Oluwaseun. And you mentioned something.
0: I have in Agidin, Ayobo, Ego, Egbeda, Ejigbo, Iba, Isheri, Koshofe, Amushi.
1: Okay, so that one should be that place in Kulon Place. Ago Palace Way now.
0: Ago Palace.
1: That's Okota. I think something should be near there.
0: I don't know.
1: Read the names again. Let me see.
0: Agidingbe.

0: Ayobo. Egon.
1: Egon.
0: Egbeda.
1: Okay, I think Egbeda can be there.
0: Ejigbo. Ejigbo. Ejigbo near Okota. Ejigbo near Okota.
1: Yes, that is Ejigbo. Ejigbo near Okota. Yes, that is Ejigbo. Straight down. Once you just pass that road down.
0: Just pass Ejigbo near Okota.
1: Okay, then somebody said, noted. What about the machine? Echo, so machine. Please explain this.
0: Tima, when you don't finish your training, for example, I know say sewing na 1 year where you go take to the training. We get hairdressing and cosmetology, catering and hotel management, computer surgery, shoemaking, pottery, welding, wood and furniture, fashion design, bead and art, screen transfer. So anyone where you for whether that 6 months. 9 months, 1 year, we graduate all of
1: them. Then you now give them the machine. When or whatever they'll give them. So you understand, we have to do the graduation first.
0: We go do graduation
1: and
0: first.
1: Before they
0: if
1: give
0: I
1: you the machine.
0: This year, we go sift them because some of them be person where then they transit from higher school. Sometimes people, when they wait for a job, then go university.
1: Okay.
0: So when we they give this machine, sometimes we look at where you never need them now. Now, person will
1: need
0: them now.
1: We do this thing
0: exactly. But right. They give after they don't.
1: I know we don't get time because we are put there for 1 hour. The permanent secretary of Ministry of Women's Affairs and Poverty Alleviation, where they eradicate your matter, that is Mrs. Reina Tabi.
0: Yes,
1: Ajibike.
0: Ajibike.
1: Onubanjo. Yes. So you are very much welcome. Thank you so much for the level. You go to any of your, what do you call them again? Local government or
0: school. Local skill acquisition center.
1: To you. But if you want to find it out, please, I beg, just go to that skill acquisition center for inside Google. You go find out from the Ministry of Women Affairs and Poverty Eradication, or rather, elaboration. So, then the permanent secretary in India, that is Mrs. Onubanjo. So, now she's there here. And of course, when I go to USA, now she talk come for inside the matter. Thank you so very much, ma, for this. God bless you so much. For giving the people at least a chance to make that elevation
0: of the home master.
1: Thank you very much for coming. All right, then I will give you this one from LB and DJ Boat. He called this one After the Storm.

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I see the money coming. 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I see the money coming. I see the money coming. I see the money coming.

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I see the money coming. I see the money coming. I see the money coming. I see the money coming.

0: 都行。
1: All right, they're making for no loss, making for no cost. I mean, no blessings. So, but keep monkey or monkey shoot bird, or mama fly.
2: Yeah.
1: I'm not gonna lie, you make me just go on to the next one. You and your app. Now, Thursday, it is. I know, said I want 1,000 naira charge. Can I give to five people? We go free. Guess or not even guess. Get waiting day on ground. Which code day? Day for. The title of the song where I won't play now. So I don't put out for Facebook Ninja FM 102.7. So what you go do, you got to go to waiting at the post right now. Yes, you got to go to waiting at the post right now. You will see on there, you will see our matter. But then again, before how to play this matter of you and your app for you to be able to win, what did they call them now? The 1,000 naira recharge card. What did I would say make you do for me? Now, very simple thing. I would like make you go our Facebook, Ninja FM 102.7. Now, there you go. Answer. I won't play song now. This song I won't play, eh? 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You will see the name of the song we play, the artist, but one code. One number, three numbers, they for back of this particular song where I won't play now. Now, be very careful because if you use Shazam, Shazam will show you the name of the artist and it will show you the title of the song. But, to be very honest, if you go the background of, say, if you enter our website, www.ninja102.com, and you click on Listen Live, you go see where they write the name of the artist, the song, and then the number where we put three numbers where they for the side of the title of the song. And the same thing with our app. Maybe if you go download that from Google Play Store or Apple Store, you enter that one on Ninja FM Nigeria. I want to play the song right now, and of course, listen to the song and go to our app. Thank you for the loss. 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For five people, we will fit get them right. Write your phone number for inside the Facebook where you answer them and your full name and everything.
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0: tu es bon ton nobo. 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
1: Life is too soft. 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
2: 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I don't bring correcting for you. You don't hear me? You like game show? 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
3: 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I don't go lie, you. 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What you will do right now, now you and your app. You don't have to talk the matter, but as it be now, I don't play the first song, and if you get that level, you know bad. I will still play another song, but the thing is, say you need to write the name of the artist, the title of the song, and the 3-number code will be after the title of the song. Also, put your phone number, because your name definitely will appear for inside the Facebook. Put your phone number where we take send you your 1,000 naira recharge card if you feel get them. So, no forget, now you and your app, now be this. What do you need to do? Now, to make sure, say, you go our Facebook page right now. You go there, and the latest post today for our Facebook page. Go there right now, and you go comment on the song we just play finish, because the song, I don't call the name of the song. So, you need to tell me the name of the artist, the title of the song, and then the pre-code number will be for the back of the title of the song, plus your own phone number, so we will send you your 1,000 naira recharge card. Now, you and your app, this for you to be able to play, all you need to do now to go our our app. If you don't get time to download them, Niger FM Nigeria for Google Play Store and for Apple Store. 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We accompany the title of the song. That one are your code for you to be able to write when you want comment the answer for our Facebook. Our Facebook page, Niger FM 102.7. You'll see on there, one graphic there, red and green. You'll see, say, yeah, I say that you for post and put. Then enter the comment section. Make you write your name. Your name did there, sorry, already. Write the name of the artist. Write the title of the song. And, of course, write the number, truly 3 numbers, the code will be for inside the matter. Why would you do like that? To say, I think play the song from inside the video. If you use Shazam, if you know what the song is all about, if you know everything, but that code, Shazam no go show up. The only place where you will see that code will be the 3-number code will be for inside our app, will be Niger FM Nigeria, where if you download for Google Play Store or you fit download for Apple Store. Don't forget, say yes, you feel to do the same thing for our website www.niger102.com. Press the listen live button, you're going to see the matter for there. So, one person don't try to get them, and that's what the person has to listen to me now. The only thing where you never do, they say you write the name of the artist and the title of the song, and also make you tell me that 3 number. I'll play another song again for another chance for you in case you never get the matter. And this is the song with the come in, make you see how it go.
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1: Everybody go, listen, call up here. 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

All right, make it for no loss. Now you on your up now. So that at 25 minutes up past 5 o'clock, we don't end the matter right now. 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Then when you enter our Facebook, it will be Ninja FM 102.7. You will see where the comments there, where you go answer by writing the name of the artist, the title of the song, and the code we put for the pack. And of course, we don't get some winners. We did them. We'll be that first person. We get Gladness Osanugwe Bota. Who we get again? We get Chinwe Francisca Ogu. We still get who again? Balogun Babatunde. And we get Iberi Gold. For the matter, how many be a blessing of four people now actually get the matter. The rest will they send when I know write the full name of the artist and of course the title of the song, and of course you go write only the code. So now four people now the CC don't win the matter right now as in the heart, because make it for no loss, make it for no cost. Like I talk, no host bad on this issue. I say that the matter will be grand. I'll just another person again. All right, then. Okay, so those four people out of five, actually, and I suppose win this matter. So we don't get your numbers, and we will send them. Can't give you. For those of you now waiting for, what do they call them now? Well, for WhatsApp. So, sorry, I didn't see some of them. I didn't try to comment. Nobody website to go comment, put to my person who they send me for WhatsApp. We don't tell you to go our website www.ninja102.com, and that one you go enter the listen live button. You're going to hear us transmitting live for there. The same thing, if you're not got the app, make you download on that level. So that means you need to comment on the website, make it for no loss as it be. Of course, you say how you go comment on the website. That the website you comment now, our Facebook. Now you go enter. I don't tell you, enter instead of Facebook. Right now, Ninja FM 102.7. 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Follow right now. 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Many more goodies there for inside the Facebook. 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Every 5 o'clock on Thursday to 5:30. Sorry. By 5:30, with the bust it enter inside waiting. You ready for WhatsApp or your brother that is scratching now to do. They say I will give you what they call music spa. Music spa, they say I will rub your body. You know what they do for spa now? Where the rub person body, the massage and wear. This time, our music spa say I will massage your body with better music. So all you need to do now to just enter inside our WhatsApp, or if you call direct 08100120349. That's 08100120349. I will just give a lot of music for 1 hour between now and 6:30, we will be busted enter inside the bungalow. So right now you will decide the kind of music we want to listen to for Nigeria FM 102.7. My name now Sam. I will enter inside what we call music spa. So if you want comment, you feel right for our WhatsApp, make you go 08100120349. If you call for the WhatsApp, if you send voice note for the WhatsApp, and if you call for our telephone line, will be the same number 08100120349. By 5:30, as we enter right now, we want enter inside what we call music spa. So now you fit a request for your song where you would like more to rub your body as the hall. This one from our girl, where them say she called this one Ijoya.

人の行こう

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1: All right. That was very, very, very sharp MC Red. MC, she called that one Ijoya. Classic songs anytime, any day. 32 minutes on past 5 o'clock. We don't enter another level. And this time, now, all commerce affair, just enter inside our Facebook or enter inside our our WhatsApp 0810012024. Now, if you feel call in to tell me, say, Osamo, I want to make you play a particular song for me. And I will just say I will oblige you. All this one will do between now and 5:25, just before 6:30, we'll go enter inside the Obonga News. There, your request time be this. I will call a music spa. Make I use music to rub and massage your body as in the hot. So if you want, call me now on 081-00-13-0349. We don't want to get somebody here. We talk, say, Stephen. What the name of Stephen Simple Plan Goga saw by nice, but nobody see what that somebody else did.
2: For a while.
1: Boss of course. My man, now you be the
2: boss of
1: course. My man, now you be the king of ball. We thank God. How you doing now? How you doing?
2: I did. It's a sad now.
1: You did where?
2: I did Jesha.
1: What did happen for Jesha?
2: I want to see one of my dad, whether you feel the one or two.
1: Exactly. What but where we do it? One or two for where?
2: For my one of my dad, please.
1: Okay, so what did happen for that side now?
2: Nothing much. Whatever we just did, not a little traffic for that market side.
1: Okay. So, are you all gonna what do you want me to give you?
2: I want me to play me on my day at the window.
1: That is this thing, Abby. I go run and give you now. I believe you. All right, I'm making better laws from Ali and Davido from our guy, but of course, we'll first start with the Gonga So Matter from person that is what do you call his name again? We say, one give us, yeah, Steven, we'll give you as well.

I wish you a good night. I wish you a good night.

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2: All right, then. Make it for no loss, make it for no cost. Cover me no blessings. So, but keep monkey or monkey shoot bird, mama fly. I'm not gonna lie, you. We don't come again for inside this matter, and we're talking about just try to see if we can just hear one or two for what we call music spa. And of course, we get a lot of people will be see they give us
3: many things
2: with the ground, yes. And we don't get people, we don't tell us what they want, and we go give you. I see the hot 40 minutes, 9 don't pass 5 o'clock. I don't tell you, say this music spa to rub your body, massage your body with better music all till 5 or 6:25, or yes, before 6:30, we'll go inside the Ubonga. So, for now, we don't get some people with the on ground, and people with the on ground now, we say we get Shago for sure. They will say, well, rock with me when he wants. Now, a rugged man will feature. Phase, you get one other person with it for inside that song, what they call it, Kali, yes, that one day. Somebody say, God, and the Duro Balami, they don't want to, Damilola from Kefi. And of course, we want somebody, say, Oga Boss from Olakuku, Lagos. I don't know what you mean by Oga Boss, because Oga Boss, what we know, na Iblis. So if na Iblis song, now you they look for, you need to tell us the particular song of Iblis song where you want. If not, we're not going to play the song for you. But of course, we don't get two people right now. We'll be saying they want some kind of song. So anything what you need to do, if you call me directly from online here, and of course, the person where they talk now, will say he wants any Rugged Man song or any Rugged Man sound. Well, okay, I'll just try. Make I just give you any Rugged Man sound. In fact, I don't give you any Rugged Man sound. I will just carry you, give you the same song, Rock With Me, with the other guy, Shep Joseph. In don't talk say he want. So what thing I go let you know, we say I will play those two songs, Olamide and Duro, and of course Rock With Me, Rugged Man with feature Phase and Kaleen for this matter. So if you want call, if you call on 081-00-130-349. Somebody down there will say Nigeria FM, good evening, please play Worship by Ashake. But you don't give us your name, only say I don't see your name for up. That one a blessing from Mile 2. So I'll give you Worship by Ashake. And of course, I don't know what another person there will say in one song. They say, make we give him Oliver Twist by the band. Cynthia from Bielsa, make it for the loss. We'll send the way to another person to type. But of course, we'll still come back to you. More just do this from Worship by Ashake. But first, of course, we'll just enter the one from Rock With Me, Rugged Man, Face, and Kaleen, and follow up.

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0: Yeah, man.

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the world, I don't like to go. 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

Ladies and gentlemen, old and young ones, we want to make sure you rise up and dance to the garden. 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
4: Are you coming out too expensive? Yeah, no, I drink tea again. Shout out, drink tea again. If you do my cycle, I know your cycle. Kill you. Baby, baby, baby. Body call on number every day. Jump. Yeah, I get your money every day. Kill you,
5: baby. Yup. They killing me. So they give signals to my bling bling. I can stop over for your city. Your body later, you go sing. Oh shit, oh my woman limit. I delimited to your biscuit. Ah, could they shame me? Cause now every minute she defume me. No way. Body for grass, she could collect her money. I for the ring that I'm a big calling. No, I fell in love, but I don't get your money. But when I need that, you could get down for me. I'm gonna come on, I go tell your mommy. She want to see me every time I'm body. But now need time, you could get down for me. You know I fell in love, but I don't get your money. I dream much more. You know, because you get me. Oh, baby. I said, baby. I know you could tell me to do small, small.

0: 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Huh? I'm gonna come on, I will tell you a moment.
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1: Ninja ninjas. 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
1: You are born to be great. Self-talk matters. Internal talk with eternal significance is very important. Never say to yourself, I am confused, I am a loser. No. But say to yourself what God says about you. You are not born to fail. You are not born to lose. You are not born to be insignificant. You are born to win.
2: It's been a long road to where I'm standing. Nothing was random. Stick to the blunders, standard. 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
1: 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Your guiding light shines ahead of you. Follow it. 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

0: 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They can't hold me, they can't fold me, they don't know me, not even at OZ. I need big money, I like clean money, we spend green money, I spend it like E money. 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Me. 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This is too messy, yeah. Check out my new bestie. 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You can wind down well, but are you ready? Yeah. Doing your ooze, yeah. It's like a movie. Yeah. 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You my loose babe, when I cruise babe. 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Yeah. Looking pretty in my brand new fitty. One more thing, this is last kid.
1: Light to light, give me lights up. Chevy, we on fire. Yeah.
0: Big deal, chitty, big deal.
1: Light, light, light, give me lights up. Chevy, Chevy, we on fire.
0: Give me big deal, give me big deal.

0: Kilo game, my darling. 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Ain't no need to give me steez or stalling. Darling, pause. I know you'd rather me be yours. 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My favorite view, you in lacy drawers. 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I know you're not like the other girls I met. Other girls are next, other girls are ex. You made me lose count of the other girls I left. Messy, the pee looks heavy on you. Head to the nails, to the shoes, messy. 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
1: Light to light, give me light top. Chevy, we on fire. Give me big deal. Give me big deal. Give me big deal. Give me big deal. Give me big deal. Give me big deal. Give me big deal.

0: We're on fire. 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Yes, boss, we are fire. 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Yes, they can find you, extinguish me. 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
1: 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Light to light, give me lights up. 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Give me big deal. 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

0: but that is your name. 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

0: 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I find the money to tomorrow.
1: Baby, Joe. 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Joe, my Joe Jabo. I will push and shackle. 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Jamie, you love.